Welcome back, guys. That was Xanadu by Rush off of why am I saying Closer to the Heart? Closer to the Heart is indeed on that album, but the album name is A Farewell to Kings. I have a funny story. So Farewell to Kings is my favorite Rush album of all time, and I have an original Snakes and Arrows tour shirt because my parents back in the good old days when I was little, you would call in tickets or whatever and they would mail them to you, right? So at least Rush, I don't know about other bands, I'm sure other bands did it, they would send you kind of a package, right? Like a t-shirt, you know, the tickets, whatever, right? So at the time, I think that was 2008, something like that, Snakes and Arrows came out. So no one could fit in the t-shirt. I don't know why they sent a medium. And my mom didn't want it, and I was 7. So they're like, it was too big for me, but they're like, it's a pajama shirt, and I've kept it ever since. So anyways, when I used to work at in food service, and even when I wasn't working, I would wear the shirt. And, you know, Rush isn't the most popular band on planet Earth. So I would be working the counter or whatever. And I'm sure if you're a woman, you've experienced this. I mean, it's probably happened to men before, of course, but I don't know if anybody listening who's a man who's experienced this, but I'm wearing the shirt, right? And it's always men, no offense, but they would, you know, they would act like I wouldn't know what Rush was. I was just wearing the shirt to wear the shirt, which, by the way, it's not you know, again, it would be such a niche, random shirt to wear, right? And so they'd be like, oh, well, you know, what's your favorite album? They kind of ask it in a shitty way, and I'd be like, well, my favorite is Farewell to Kings. And they'd be like, oh. They would kind of be like, oh, she knows Ball. Shit. And I'm like, yeah, bitch, I grew up on that. I've been known Ball for Rush. In a really unhealthy magnitude. When Neil Peart passed, my parents, reasonably so, they're very connected to Rush. We're mourning as if a friend had passed. You know, it's that serious in my family. So I'm so excited to be seeing them next week. If they play that song, I'll go crazy. I will start a pit, even though everybody there is going to be 60. Sorry. Stanley Cup Final. It's current. Anyways, so now ES Beats, if you've been listening the whole time, announced I am doing a Dead section. So the next fucking 35 minutes, you're listening to Grateful Dead. I haven't played them in a hot minute, and it's bothered me, and I'm obsessed with them. Of course, they're my favorite band. So I have some old ones picked out and some rarities that I have come across in my digging, and today's the day. We're not playing a full Dark Star. I have an idea to for an entire set play different versions of Dark Star in different periods of the Grateful Dead, just to compare them. We're gonna wait a while for that. I need to build a stronger view count before I really do something like that. Not that that's a main goal of mine at all. But we're playing a lot of stuff from 66 to 69. And then ES Beats chimed in. I posted on my Instagram story. If you follow my Instagram, it's at broadcasts from limbo, all lowercase. I will sometimes ask people to suggest songs, you know. And he suggested Not to Fade Away, that jams into Going Down the Road off of, that is Fillmore East, New York. April 5th, 71, which I was like, that's a really good pick. 71 is often a very overlooked year. Often overlooked by me because you have 72 and then you have 69 and everyone forgets about 70 and 71 because it's well,

Of course, it's the rule with the Grateful Dead. But I couldn't really find a reasonable length Mindbender live that was accessible at the very least. So we're going with this. And if you have words about that, you can message me on Instagram at Broadcast from Limbo. So I hope you enjoy. Stay tuned. I'm going to check back in with you guys before, you know, I hand it off. But let's start with Mindbender. My name is Jasper. This is Broadcast from Limbo. 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Thanks for tuning in.

0: Alrighty, folks. We gotta close it out. I got a 9 minute not to fade away into going down the road, suggested by ES Beats himself. Like I said, I asked for suggestions for this section, and he texted me like 10 minutes later and was like, please play this. And I was like, absolutely. It's a good one from 71, Fillmore East. I want to end it on that because I thought that was very sweet that he reached out and suggested something, and a very good suggestion nonetheless. But stay tuned. The Alchemist is with me today. Last week he wasn't, and I was sad. I hate when I have to close up shop. It makes me feel sad. So stay tuned. Are you here till 10 today?
1: I am.
0: Till 10. You will have music galore for the rest of your night. So thank you for joining me. I won't be here next week, but I'll be back with a vengeance. I think the 20th, we're going to do a queer core show for Pride. So stay tuned for that. Follow me on Instagram, Broadcast from Limbo, for updates on that. And if you have any suggestions, my name is Jasper. This is Broadcast from Limbo at Radio Valencia. Thank you for listening.

Hey, welcome. Hey, there's no one like you out there. My fans. My people. Yeah, Scorpions to start the set. An old track there from Blackout, 1982. That was my early years. Stuff that's kind of my early bending. But I was actually talking about the fact that we had... there's stuff that you kind of grow out of. And things that you grow into. Scorpions were like one of my favorite bands back then. And I think it had this thing which there's a kind of a block. I call this the blackout syndrome. It literally comes from this album. The fact that that album was like their pinnacle as far as like record sales and popularity. It was an amazing album too. It's a really great record through and through. But then they kind of got corporatized, and then every album after that was a regurgitation to decaying returns. Love It First Sting came out. It was pretty good. You know, Rocky Like a Hurricane, big track. And then, you know, just Savage Amusement was Savage Amusement. We used to laugh about that title and that album. And that was kind of my breakup with that band. And so I had a number of bands like that over the years. Red Hot Chili Peppers, same thing with Blood Sugar Sex Magik. Other bands that I just didn't get at the time, like Devo and stuff like that. So it's interesting. I was going to do an entire show based upon it. Then I just kind of realized that after I started working on it, I really didn't want to do it. Anyway, so that was the idea. So I kind of had that song in mind, was part of the concept of it. That early Journey stuff that was, the later Journey stuff. But anyway, that's neither here nor there. Anyway, got a little bit of Jimi Hendrix going on right now. Pally Gap. This is from released posthumously. It was Voodoo Soup. Came out in 1990. A lot of stuff for Jimi Hendrix catalog kind of has been seeping out over the years. Some of it better than others, and this is pretty one of my favorites of that posthumous release group. Anyway, so what do we got coming up? You know, we got a whole bunch of wonderful stuff coming up for me. I really don't have anything majorly themed. You know, we're just going to have some little bit of sonic disturbances for you, you know. I'm going to psionically shift your brain around. So we're going to do a lot of different styles of music tonight, a lot of fun stuff. And so what do we got coming up first set? We got a little bit of Sly and the Family Stone and Steve Coleman and Five Elements and a whole lot more. So stick around. This is Radio Valencia. We are in the heart of the mission, calling to the rest of the world and around it and back again. And it's a beautiful, nice, warm day here in the mission. And I am the Alchemist, and this is the Conflux Cornucopia Cerebellum Cocktail Hour.

Woohoo! That was Cave Singers there with a song called Black Leaf from their album No Witch. Well, we'll know which way is up, right? Do you know which way is up? I don't most of the time. I find being clueless is a very fun state of mind. Well, I know. I'm not clueless. I'm oblivious to things maybe sometimes. Or ambivalent, actually more appropriately spoken. Ambivalence, yes, that is something that happens in my life. Can't care about everything all the time. You just can't. But I do care about you out there. And I hope all of you are doing well. Before that, we had Every Home is Wired by Porcupine Tree. That song came out in 1996. And in 1996, the internet was barely a thing. Barely. If you're like under like 30, you're like, what? There was a time before the internet? That actually happened. People used to go out and play, you know, and like gather in like places. And there was like these things called like, you know, like just like places to go. And people used to gather and go to movies and have events like going to see Rocky Horror Picture Show and shit like that. That happened. People are actually trying to bring that back, I think. I think that's something that might be happening. Hopefully. I'd like to think. Natural Mystic before that. That was released on the 40th anniversary remix of Bob Marley and the Wailers' Exodus. Track was a beautiful track. Blues Shifting before that. Steve Coleman and Five Elements from Rhythm People. The Resurrection of Creative Black Music. Yes. Great album. And then we started with If You Want Me to Stay, Sly and the Family Stone. That was from his album. Actually, I pulled that off a soundtrack as I'm looking here. I pulled that off a soundtrack. That was from the Dead President soundtrack, Volume 1, which is a great soundtrack. It's got good R&B soul music on it. And it's a kind of cool movie, too, beyond that. Of course, this what you're listening here is Dick Dale. And earlier tonight, previous interlude, we had Jimi Hendrix with Pally Gap from Voodoo Soup. And started tonight's show off with the Scorpions, No One Like You. That's right, from Blackout. And we had a little conversation about that back then, so we'll be done with that for the time being. What's coming up next? We got Queens of the Stone Age and some Fugazi. So stick around. There's a lot of great music coming out tonight, as always, because you're just going to never know where it's going with me. I'm the Alchemist. This is Compost Cornucopia Cerebellum Cocktail Hour.

Okay, damn, that was hot. That was Elder. Brand new release, came out a week ago. And yeah, that track is called Capture and Release. And it's from their brand new album, Through Zero. I've been into these guys probably going on, I don't know, almost a decade now. I kind of discovered them maybe only about 8 or so years ago, maybe 8 or 9. The Reflections of a Floating World was the album that got me into them, and I think that came out in 2016 or 17, maybe. Anyway, amazing band. They keep getting better with every release. So if you're not into those guys, check them out. They're a lot of fun. Here's a band that I was just new to, but even though I'm not new to the musicians in the band. So my buddy Danilo, thanks buddy, man, he's barbecuing right now. And anyway, yeah, he turned me on to this thing, and I was like, oh man, this is pretty killer, man. It's Doug Penn from King's X. It's George Lynch from the Lynch Mob, and of course he was also in Dokken, and then the drummer Ray Lucier from Korn. And so the turn it down a little bit. The acronym is KXM, starts with the bands that they normally play in: K for Korn, X for King's X, and M for Lynch Mob. Then George Lynch also played with Angela Moore in Project Infidelica, something I like to play around here a lot, actually. Love those guys. Anyway, so that's pretty cool. Thanks, Dan. And then before that, we had Bed for the Scraping, a little classic track from Fugazi from 1995 release, Red Medicine. And Fugazi. I had this conversation once with somebody recently. There's a difference between those two words. They spelled exactly the same, and they mean two different things. Fugazi is a mob term, means fake or not, you know, ingenuine, you know. And then Fugazi is an acronym from the military, so fucked up, got zipped in like a body bag. So Fugazi, like everything's going crazy, and Fugazi, like it's totally fake, dude. Totally imitation. Interesting things to know. Anyway, this cool track here is from a band called And So I Watched You From Afar, and they are from afar. They're from Ireland. Song's called Any Joy, and their album's called Megafauna. And if you listen to the show a bit, you know how I stumbled upon them because of the band Megafauna, who I'm really into. And so now I'm into these guys, too. Really cool. What do we got coming up? We got some fun stuff. We have Vulcan, Slayer, Mastodon. It's going to be a fun set. So strap your booties on. We're going to get some heaviness going. I'm The Alchemist. This is Radio Valencia. The Complex Cornucopia Cerebellum Cocktail Hour. And it is Saturday, the 6th of June.

Okay, a little fun set, huh? On the louder side, yeah. Next set will be brought down a bit, but we just had ourselves a nice little bit of a ORK there, breakdown from there in a 2016 release, Inflamed Rides. Cold, Dark Place. Title track two, a little short EP Mastodon did back in 2017. Really great soloing on that song. Really great. They've got some new music coming up. They released a new track last Friday. and I didn't have time. I didn't quite get it into the set, but I think the album's coming out on the 12th of June. I think it's really right around the corner, but maybe I might be getting confused with another release that's coming out the 12th. I don't know. I could be talking sideways here. Probably am. Christ Illusion, track from by Slayer called Jihad. Nothing satisfies that craving like Slayer does, you know? There's nothing that sounds quite like them. And just Slayer is Slayer. Started to set out with Vulcan from their album Technatura, 2020 release, A Bewildering Conception of Truth. Interesting title for the time. Great album. And we started to set interlude with Any Joy from And So I Watch You From Afar from their album Megafauna. This is a band out of England, goes back to that I guess at that acid jazz period, early 2000s. This came out in 2000, exactly. Song's called On Sunday Noon. Track is called from their album Self-Assembly by a band called Noonday Underground. A lot of fun. All right, what do we got coming up next there? I got some Flat Sun Society, some War Paint, and Rocket Moth, and more. So you stick around, and I will keep cranking up the tunes for you. I am the Alchemist. This is the Confluence Cornucopia Cerebellum Cocktail Hour. It is Saturday night. It is the 6th of June in the year 2026. My goodness, I've been at this since 2021 now. Almost going on. I'm coming up on my sixth complete year, I think. Yeah. Just rounding it out in next July, in about a month here. I'll have been here for 6 whole years. And, I'm a little over 200 episodes between combined shows. This one's around 180, I think. Anyway, I will catch you on the flip side.

Okay. Hey there. I'm back. How are you doing? Hope you enjoyed that. That was a track called Gizma by a band called Rocket Moth from their album Me Solo. Came out in 2016. Before that was a great track by Warpaint from their debut record, Exquisite Corpse, came out in 2009. A track called Beatles. I got a chance to see them open up for Queens of the Stone Age a long time ago, and that was just impressive enough for me to make me a fan. So I've been following those girls ever since, and that was, I think that was probably about the time their second full-length album came out, and had an EP, another EP in between those two. Yeah, good band. And then we started the set off with Intergalactic Warrior Queen by Flat Sun Society out of Santa Cruz. And those guys do their best work is when they're playing out in the wilderness, in the mountains. Like, literally, they have a lot of these outdoor midnight 2 a.m. shows that people just go hiking out into the woods. You'll see them. They're really cool. And they are very echoey, very out and connected with nature. Very fun. And, yes, this track is from a band out of New Zealand called the Bob Lazar Story. Bob Lazar's a conspiracy theorist. That's an interesting band name. Album's called Ghost of Food Stool, and this track is called Westminster. Fun stuff. Guy who's in the whose band this is a mayor, or has been a mayor in politics down there, and also makes hot sauce. Pretty cool guy. Chat with him online. I've never met him face to face, but we've chatted over the years. Facebook and all that crap, you know. Anyway, I hope you've enjoyed this show so far tonight. We got a lot more great stuff coming up. We got Dr. Octagon and Noah in the next set. So you stick around, and I will be confusing your orb as often as possible so you can enjoy a very large plethora of music. Epi, do you know what a plethora is? Anyway, Three Amigos sidesteps notwithstanding, I will catch you on the flip side.

Project was good.

Hey there. Ricky Valencia. Porno for Pyros, yeah. Track from Good God's Urge. That was called Freeway. Yeah. Fun band. Perry Peril, Flea. Stephen Perkins actually played drums on that, too. I'm not positive. Speaking of drums, this is Billy Cobham from his album Crosswinds. What we had before that, we had a little bit of Rained All Night, Tom York from The Eraser. Wow, that was 2006? That's 20 years ago that album came out. I can't believe it. Malkin Jewel from Mars Volta, 2012, released from Nocturnicate. We had Nightmare by Knower from the album Knower Forever. Just came out 3 years ago, 2023. I saw them live recently in the last 6 months. Whoa, what a live act. That was amazing. And then what we have here, before that we had little Dr. Octagon. Black Hole Sun. Not like Black Hole Sun by like Soundgarden, but Black Hole Sun. You know, like you're my son or daughter. No, that son. Man, you're Black Hole Sun. All right, Dr. Octagon, a lot of fun. And then, let's see, we had Bob Lazar's story for the previous interlude. What do we got coming up next? Let's see, what do we got? I've got a little bit of Nine Inch Nails. I got some Rabbit, and I got some Hiatus Coyote and some more stuff. So you stick around, and we will keep pulsing on those eardrums to make them so interesting. Yeah, that's what we do. Freight of Valencia, I am the Alchemist. This is Complex Marcopia Cerebellum Cocktail Hour.

0: Hey, welcome back. This is the Confluence Cornucopia Cerebellum Cocktail Hour. Yeah. Having a good set tonight. Yeah. A little bit of groundation there from Here I Am. A wonderful band. They've done their most recent album. Did get as far as getting up to a Grammy nomination, but didn't quite get that. Quite award. Anyway, good. I love those guys. Hiatus Coyote out of Australia there. Choose Your Weapons, the name of the album. By Fire is the name of the track. Amazing band with a very interesting neo-soul kind of vibe with a lot of heavy jazz influence and funk. Love that. Local band, Rabbit, from their album Rabbit, Rabbit Radio, Volume 2, Swallow Me Whole. Track called Hello Cat Lady.
1: Meow.
0: Yeah, I love them. And then we started with some Nine Inch Nails at the beginning of the set. From not the actual events, track called Dear World. Yes, everybody is asleep. We got a curious guest in the audience here. Hello. You can say hello. Say hello. Hello. How are you? Good. What is your name? Awesome. I know. Yeah, there's some music going on. The music you're hearing is called Sedosa by a band called Mestis. He's a guitar player from Animals as Leaders. Very beautiful instrumental music. Of course, they're an instrumental band, so that's the whole nature of the thing. Next set, what do we got coming up? We got a lot of fun stuff here. We're going to drop the years back. We're starting going to some of the classic rock era stuff here, all the way back to the 60s. And we'll catch you on the flip side. I am the Alchemist. This is Radio Valencia, Confluence Cornucopia Cerebellum Cocktail Hour. And yeah, I hope you're enjoying the night show because it's all here for you. Like all the rats in the cellar because I only put them there for you. All right, guys, I'll catch you on the flip side.

Okay, yeah, Donovan, Sunshine, Superman. Yeah, classic track. 1966. Title track there. A little Deep Purple before that. Just turned the notch back up to 1968. That was from Book of Talisman, a track called The Shield. Really cool track, man. The drums in that song are just phenomenal. It's a very hypnotic track, too. Yeah, this is prior to Ian Gillan. Yeah. I always forget the singer's name from the first Mark One of the Deep Purple era. I actually find some of their best work was done then. But, you know, classic era is Machine Head on. What do we got here? We had before that, we had the Stooges. Yeah, Iggy Pop from the Stooges, 1969. All right. Yeah. That was the year that came out, and it was the name of the the name of the album is The Stooges. It's just a self-titled album. Girl You Want before that, cover of the Devo song by Soundgarden on their Bad Motorfinger Psalms. Special edition of the album Bad Motorfinger with an extra disc released with it. Had cool covers on that disc, and a live track of Bulldozers and Slaves. But yeah, it was really cool. And we started the set off with a UFO from Phenomena. Doctor, Please. Yes. Classic track. I actually prefer the live version of that from Strangers in the Night. It's just such a great track on that record. But for the sake of blending, I kept it to the studio record this time around. Some future date, or I think actually you played it in the past. I may have played it. I may play it again in the future. Who knows? It's a good song. This is the Beastie Boys, 14th Street Break. It is from their album, The Mix-Up, which was all instrumental. Really fun. There's so much good stuff for me to pull for interludes from there. I probably will hit every single track on that album at some point. Yeah. All right. And so what do we got coming next here? We have King Buffalo and the Claypool Lennon Delirium and more. So you stick around. I'm the Alchemist. This is the Complex Cornucopia Cerebellum Cocktail Hour coming to you live on a Saturday night in the heart of the mission. Yes, we are June the 6th of the year 2026. And if you're so inclined, you want to do a show here, please go to our website, check out a thing, do that apply today thing. Tell us what kind of DJ you want to be, and we'll figure out a way to get you on the air around here. All right. Cool. Next time.

Yeah. A little Faith No More there. Separation Anxiety. I hate Separation Anxiety. That was from their most recent studio effort in 2015. Been over a decade now since that album came out, but it's, you know, it was a long time between albums, too. I think Album of the Year came out, I think, in like 2005 or something like that. Maybe even not even that early, late. I know that they did. I mean, I think 1999 was. I don't know how to look it up. Anyway, yeah, but you know, they kind of come and go. Mike Patton is like forever like busy, but then he had his own separation anxiety during a certain period of illness and mental instability, and so. But you know, that's. I think he's okay now. I think he's all right. And the myriad of things that he does, he's such a talented artist. Yeah. Ebb and Flow, a track by The Contortionist right before that. Wonderful metal stuff, taking off in different directions there. But, yeah, highly recommend that band. The album called Language, and it's a really fantastic record all the way through. Before, we had, the Claypool Lennon Delirium doing a cover of Satori Enlightenment Part 2. I feel like I played that recently on another show. I think I have to shelve that one for a little while. And then we played Loam by King Buffalo from their album The Burden of Restlessness, which was almost like a child track because that is the lyrical content of that song. Yeah. This is Lettuce. You like Lettuce? I like Lettuce. From the album. The song called Bowler. I got a bowler full of lettuce. From the album Fly. I don't know if they mean like fly like cool or like fly like an eagle or fly like there's a fly on the wall. Maybe they mean all three. I think they probably do. Pretty cool stuff, isn't it? Do you think? Pretty groovy. Yeah, seen them a number of times. Usually I see them at the Fox Theater over in Oakland, which is a really great venue. Anyway, I digress. What do we got coming up next? We got a little bit of Talking Heads and Fish, King Gizzard and the Lizard Wizard, and more. So you kick around here. We're getting towards the lab back. We're on the back nine of the show here. It's after 9:19 to be exact. So we got about 40 minutes here to split your eardrums in two and make your mind melt. That's right. We'll be doing some melting in the next set. I'm the Alchemist. This is the Compost Cornucopia Cerebellum Cocktail on a Saturday night. So you keep coming around here, and don't forget to show up tomorrow. We got a big lineup full of great shows going on there. We have Sufficient Grounds, nice good morning cup of coffee there for you, 10. And then we got Marco Middlesex in the Stranded playlist, so he's going to play your best Desert Island combo that he likes to do. He does a lot of, electro EDM kind of stuff. He's kind of an 80s vibe to it. And then we have Curated Catastrophe with Maldoror and Shay from the Bay. And those two are wonderfully combative and simultaneously harmonious. It is really fun to listen to them talk and challenge each other. And now, let's have a little Psycho Killer on Radio Valencia.

Yeah. All right, that's we're getting down to it, man. Well, one little short set after this. Just had the Viagra Boys there. Yeah, they're fun. You guys are good. Ever since I've kind of let myself kind of get past what the name of the band was, I heard about them and I knew about them and I think the song Sports, which is probably their worst example of what that band represents. It's just so good. They're so good. I have found myself really, really highly entertained by them. And their music is just fabulous. Just really good. That track there was called Shrimp Shack, about How I Met Your Mother. We were rolling around in the dirt. We got dirty in the dirt. Self-Hypnosis in 3 Days. Wand from the album Gollum. Yeah, that was that's a really fun track there. King Gizzard and the Lizard Wizard from this Flying Microtonal Banana. They made all their own instruments microtonal, and that's a very cool album. Melting is the name of that track. I told you we'd be doing some melting in the set, and there it was. Character Zero by Fish before that from Billy Breathes. Goes back to 1996, and then we started to set off with a classic from 1977, Psycho Killer, Talking Heads 77. Yes, oh yeah, great, great, great song. And Lettuce was the previous interlude, Bum Fly, and this interlude here is Booker T and the MGs. That's right. Tic Tac Toe is the name of the track. They're just a staple, man. The Memphis Sound, man. Okay, Where'd you go? There you back. Came back. Anyway, one more set, and I'll come back and say one last little goodbye and stuff like that, and we'll go from there. Got Florida Tour coming up next, and they're playing over at the Chapel next Friday with Don Carlos. Yeah, that's going to be a hell of a show. All right, so here we go. Making Room from their newest album, Oasis, on Radio Valencia.

Okay, guys, that's about it here. All right, that was Jess and the Ancient Ones. Yeah, that was a cover of a Shocking Blue song called Long and Lonesome Road. It was on their EP, Astro Sabbat. Came out in 2013. Yeah, good band. Really good band out of Sweden. And also, incidentally, so was Shocking Blue. So that was about, I mean, Shocking Blue put that album in 1966, I think it was. Called Home, actually, I think was the name of the album. It's also their most famous track is Venus. We all know it. I'm your Venus. I'm your desire. Yeah, that song. Anyway, if you didn't know that, that's something new for you there. Kid Charlemagne, amazing track. Larry Carlton with a crazy solo on that song. Steely Dan's album Royal Scam, 1976. And then I started that little short set off with Making Room from Floratura from their album Oasis. And they are playing this coming Friday at the chapel. And they're opening up for Don Carlos. Yeah. Reggae legend, Don Carlos. Good stuff. And Floratura is a Santa Cruz band, so they're semi-local. So I encourage you to try to get tickets. I think they're almost sold out, though. But anyway. I'm going to let Liz take us out. I think you're all wonderful. I'll see you next time.

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Well, he surprised her one night and brought her a pet bat. It was a weird little furry ugly thing. She didn't like it at first, but it kind of grew on her, and she named the little feller Dean.

sucker forgot about all them real good parts. He was so crazy about necks. But this old boy, yours truly, knows them all and how to please the opposite sex.

The fifth and final essential call is the roost call. It is a deadly call. Use it when you're any roost or near a roost in the late evening and crows are coming in. The important secret in calling crows is to call continuously and create as much of a riotous bedlam as possible. Do not allow a second's pause in calling at any time or the crows will flare away. After you have shot, resume your calling with only a split second's pause. Two men calling at the same time is always better than one. Here is a crow hunting sequence. We are now well hidden in a blind near a roost. Glenn is calling to a flock of birds 200 yards away downwind. Keep them up. They're turning. Glenn has switched to the recognition call mixed with the fighting call, and they're coming in fast, calling for a fight. 80 yards off and still coming. Glenn is muting his call. Guns ready. They're 40 yards off, and Glenn is planning that final teasing job. They're on us. Let them have it. Nice work. Three birds, and Glenn is after them with that comeback call. There. They're turning and pitching back. Now the fighting call. Mixed with a little comeback call. Here they are again. Two more down. They're interested but cautious. Both Glenn and Russ are calling now. Closer. 7 out of 9. Not bad. Wait. Watch that pair coming in from east. They have sighted our own decoy. This is it. That last one nearly got away. Here are a few non-essential calls, but nice to know. The fledgling cry will produce during the nesting season. Here is the love call. It occasionally brings response during the mating season. The command call. It is merely the voice of a flock leader getting his flock ready for movement. Like the greeting call, it is not used in crow hunting. The dying crow call is occasionally successful when given to incoming crows. The highball crow call is sometimes advocated for attracting the attention of distant crows. Do not use this call. The warning call with its three sharp notes goes like this. Do not use this call under any circumstances as it will scare away any crow in the vicinity. With a little patience, you will learn to bring them in fighting mad every time, and when you do, good shooting.

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0: sounds of the mission.
1: Me.

in our classrooms, and we embed it in our minds as if it was an achievement for humankind. Well, what if we teach something different? And what if we talk of the times when humans succeeded in living together without going out of their minds? And what if we teach about hope and of kind generosity, understanding that everyone lives here together?

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We keep it in our classrooms and we embed it in our minds as if it was an achievement for humankind. Well, what if we teach something different? And what if we talk of the times when humans succeeded in living together without going out of their minds? And what if we teach about hope and of courage?

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He said, oh yeah.

0: Do you occasionally have a bit too much to drink? Well, you should listen to the Maldoror and Dr. Junk show. We'll get you home from the bar safely. Here's an actual recording of us dropping off a longtime listener at his very doorstep. Let's listen, shall we?
1: This is letting himself into his home. And you're in.
2: Thank you.
1: Be careful. Keep on your side. You all right?
2: No. Just shut the door. 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
1: All right.
0: 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Dr. Junk and Maldoror are not actually responsible enough to make sure you get home. No civilians were harmed in the making of this promo. The Maldoror and Dr. Junk Show, just shut the door. It'll be fine.

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And when I'm in San Francisco, and that's all the fucking time, I listen to Radio Valencia because they play that good roots shit. God bless you. Take care. Say hello to the childrens.

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1: Hello. You're listening to All Hex Broken Loose. We're on 1 hour, 2 hours a week here at RadioValencia.fm. It's been a couple weeks. I took a hiatus. Let me see if that's too loud. Maybe it's just the volume is too loud for me. Albert Eiler has been on my mind a whole bunch. I just finished the Albert Eiler bio that came out a couple years ago. I think it's Holy Ghost. Is that right? I learned a lot. So that was from from Love Cry. That was the second first record I heard was the Village Vanguard one. So it's funny to think. I think Love Cry really hoped he was getting some pop traction, at least on the first side, and followed that for a little while. Judah Hip. That's a session live at the Hickory House. I played, I think it's Cole Porter's Mad About the Boy. That was the one record I picked up. I went to New York last week. And amazingly, I found that. Not the original. It was an 82 pressing. It's great. I hadn't really heard it in its entirety before, but nice. Stringtronics before that. Dawn Mists off of the Mindbender LP. And the Sons of Ethiopia did Anchi Bale Game for their Odmas record. What do we have tuned up? I'm telling you, it's a good one. Oh, 1974 Brazil. Sounds like it had its musical moments. This is a Barca de Sol, do Sol. Side one, track one, Primera Batahara? Batahala. We're going to check that out. Thanks for listening.

0: Alcoholics Broken Loose. Thank you so much, Truck, aka Colonel Truck. I'll tell you what happened. We were doing a tour of the Latin America, right? And I thought, oh, I'll put on that Truck record because they're from Peru. Because I was thinking of We All Together because they have a very similar sound of wings, sounding like early McCartney solo. But they're actually from Malaysia, I think. Anyway, so a little detour there from our jaunt. Not that it made any real sense to begin with. Colonel Truck, Los Yaivas, Mira Tinita, that's a 45. Genesis, with the accent on the first E. They're from Chile, I believe. That was Sueñas Quieres Dices off of their self-titled album from 1974. Los Mutantes, actually going by Mutantes at this point. Ando Meo Desligo off of The Divine Comedy. And Abarca de Sol, Apramir Batalha. Batalha. Batalha. 1974. A good year, although one was Chile and one was Brazil. So, how's your week? Good. Down here at Radio Valencia, it looks good. They painted the walls red and they painted white stripes style. Yeah. I like that, the early white stripes. Solo stuff, not so much. How about we queue up, play a track from this Val Stoklund album, solo album from the guy from the Blue Things. This came out 67. Really nice. Say It's Not Over. My friend Eric McEntee does a very solid cover of this. It's a good song. So we're gonna play that. Get into a folk zone ASAP.
1: Waste disposal unit.

0: and freeze all together.
1: Really, Mrs. Vigo, when I asked you to bring me a chicken, I didn't mean you to kill one specially.
0: Arsh and broody, no use for laying. Wring her neck, slit her throat, hang her up, that arm's in good form.
2: Weren't expecting anyone.
1: There, back Sucks. Again.
0: Bound to be.
3: They called them socks.
1: Why? Rob put poison down?
0: Peter.
4: Terrific.
1: Peter?
4: That was terrific. This is W-A-2. First time we got company in this apartment, it's V-Day, but everyone opened their doors. And what did he do at that time? Well, we tried to wake up my wife.
2: I knew he'd kill me.
3: Did you see the papers? Didn't we have a Duke Anderson and those Angelo tapes? Well, erase them.
5: All heck's broken loose. That's from the Anderson tapes in the background. It kind of makes you want to pay attention to it, right? I thought that was a pretty good movie. Demi Roussos did Rebecca. A friend just showed up at the window. Kevin Ayers did Butterfly Dance. Fairport Convention, I Don't Know Where I Stand. That was stuff off the first record. Roy Harper, Song of the Ages. Flat Baroque and Berserk. And Val Stoeckelen, Say It's Not Over. Nice, right? I liked where we were going. We were getting into a folk zone. And I'm not sure I'm done with it, although this next track doesn't kind of go in line with that. Let's check it out on RadioValencia.fm.

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1: If they push that button,
0: it's gonna blast you so high.
1: It's gonna blast you so high.
0: Up in the sky.
1: Right in the sky.
0: You can kiss your ass.
1: You can kiss your ass.
0: Goodbye.
2: Goodbye.
1: Goodbye.
0: Farewell.
1: Farewell.
0: Goodbye, ass.
1: Goodbye, ass. And...

Christmas. Sorry to interrupt, but it's a long song. I was getting ahead of myself, so I wanted to chime in there. That's hopefully you were enjoying that before I just faded it out. That was Sonny Rollins. Rest in peace. That's the Freedom Suite off of the record Freedom Suite, 1958. Max Roach bashing away. Beautiful. Great. Wonderful. 95. What a life. What a life. Before that, Sun Ra, Nuclear War off the Nuclear War 10-inch. Then, let me fade that down a little bit. That's Lou Reed off of the Words and Music. The demos. That's I'm Waiting for the Man. The Deviants, Billy the Monster off the self-titled record, the Deviants, and Magical Ring. That's like a library record from the late 70s. There's some crazy, maybe not that good guitar stuff on that record, but I think Fire Zone, the track I played,

got through it on that. It was more synth weirdness. Light Flight, it's called, not the Pentangle song. If you get that reference, then you're listening to the right show. What if I just played these beautiful Sonny Rollins tracks and just sort of talked over them? No, I'm not going to do that at all. But I'm going to play a few more songs. You're listening to All Heads Broken Loose.

I was closing the windows. Excuse me. We're just about wrapping it up. Fix this a little. There we go. How about that? Rhythm and Sound, The Chosen Brothers. That's Mash Down Babylon. Family Man Barrett before that, Soul Constitution. And we ended the Freedom Suite, part one. It's kind of nice breaking it up like that. What a beautiful, beautiful piece of music. Thanks to everybody. Thanks to Jeff. Jeff came by. That was super cool. Jeff came by. I did get a little sidetracked when Jeff was here, I have to admit. Excuse me. I'm just human. I'm just a man. Just a man out here. So I'm going to play another song. This is Lynn Tate paying tribute maybe to a place I just was. Williamsburg. That's right. Home of Smashburger. I don't know if that's true, but they had a lot of them. A lot of weird ice creams that I didn't ask for. Lynn Tate, Williamsburg, All Hex Broken Loose on Radio Valencia. Thank you for being you.

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0: gentlemen, this is Wayne at Jimmy Hancock. You know what? When I'm in San Francisco, I listen to Radio Valencia. This is the best. Don't you ever forget it.
1: There's a new sound, the newest sound around, the strangest sound that you have ever heard. Not like a wild boar or a jungle lion's roar. It isn't like the cry of any bird. But there's a new sound, it's deep down in the ground, and everyone who listens to it squirms. Because it's new sound, so deep down in the ground is the sound that's made by worms. There's a new sound, the newest sound around, the strangest sound that you have ever heard. That like a wild boar or a jungle lion's roar, it isn't like the cry of any bird. But there's a new sound, it's deep down in the ground, and everyone who listens to it squirms. Because it's new sound, so deep down in the ground is the sound that's made by worms. There's a new sound, the newest sound around, the strangest sound that you have ever heard. Not like a wild boar or a jungle lion's roar, it isn't like the cry of any

0: Here's the new sound, the newest sound around, the strangest sound that you have ever heard. That like a wild boar or a jungle lion's roar, it isn't like the cry of any bird. But there's a new sound, it's deep down to the ground, and everyone who listens to it squirms. Because it's new, new sound, so deep down to the ground is the sound that's made by worms. There's a new sound, the newest sound around, the strangest sound that you have ever heard. That like a wild boar or a jungle lion's roar, it isn't like the cry of any bird. But there's a new sound, it's deep under the ground, and everyone who listens to it squirms. Because it's new, new sound, so deep down in the ground is the sound that's made by worms.
1: And now, ladies and gentlemen, I bring you the great, gorgeous, gigantic overture known as the Web Song. You've never heard it by Tchaikovsky, you never heard it by Rimsky-Korsakov, because they didn't know any better. But now, I bring you one of yours truly, Little Fats Waller's Spider and the Fly. I'm coming out of the web. Be careful now, I'll vamp you in.

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I'll fucking piss on.

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1: 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A wanderer.
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A face pressed to mine. A black hole planting a kiss. An uproarious cry. It was not cruelty, not even insult, but a quirky form of universal love. An impulse of great, narcotic joy. I sought my kind and found none. How you rescued me, your peasant hands reaching through time, wrapping my young heart. Your poems, found in a stall by the Greyhound station, I dogged, dreaming of escape. Words I could not comprehend, and yet, deciphered by blood, illuminated adolescence. I wrote with the image of you above my work table, vowing one day to trace your steps, dressed in the watch cap and coat of my present self. This morning, pulling into your town, I walked the streets that you despised, the streets I love, for you having despised them. I will go to this train station in Roche. I will touch the remains of the walls of the farmhouse where you wept a season in hell while your sisters harvested the fields. I will walk the road you raced as a sturdy-limbed boy, the road you were carried on with one leg, face down on a litter, flanked by misery, who love no company. I will be there at the train station. I will piss in the urinal you pissed in. A young man cursing existence, and then a dying man. I will squat and rise. I will stand. I will give you my limbs, no longer young, but sturdy all the same. I project from the urinal to Marseille that you gave glory, and they just tossed it away into the river. A discarded wreath where rats sit, using it for a nest. A. Rimbaud, the rat poet laureate. A rat is all I have been, scurrying through the streets of the city of brotherly love. I am here, my brother. I am here where you were, and I feel as if I could find you waiting. Everyone wears a corpse around their wrist, just a bit of twine, but a corpse all the same. A dead thing proclaiming, I have you and you. I will snip all these things and hurl all rings in the urinal you knelt in. Your tears made it overflow. All the sewage covered the station and made you shudder. That was as close as a laugh as you could get to. The image of a shit-covered wagon. You stood clad in white, trembling. This is what I know. I am here for a purpose. The purpose changes. Gifts that are not mine. Children who are not mine. An angel who is not mine. And this, to meet you at the urinal and draw you upright in my arms. I am still sturdy. This memory may enter me, and I will realign the clay of my being. Will be you. Muscle shall be ours. All limbs intact, all brutal mirrors cracked. I am here, and that is something. I am here, my friend, and have always been, as much as for any living thing.

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Oh my god. We're here in the studio, and there's a rainbow. My god, there's a rainbow above the mixing console.

over the mixing console here at Radio FM. What? What does it mean? What? Oh my God. Oh my God. What does it mean? How could it be? Oh my God. I can't believe. I can't believe this bit is. It's come all the way from the internet to radio. And the. Oh my. Oh my God. Oh my God. Oh my God. I can't believe I'm doing this. Oh my God. I can't believe it. What does it mean? If I'm doing this stupid joke, what does it mean? What does it mean? Oh my God. Two rainbows. Two rainbows over the mixing consoles.

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0: But I mean, it's fantastic. 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

the old ones, Thursday, 6 to 8 p.m. with Amy Lawless on Radio Valencia, Sounds of the Mission. 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

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God bless you. 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

Willie, I hear you're going to be in the movies. 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

0: Okay.
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0: demands to say, I look horrible on the beach. 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

Hey, Mr. Bartender, what time does the music start? 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

0: Hey, Danny, what was that? 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
1: Nah, I find that hard to believe.
0: Would you believe it's a toad?
1: I'm sorry, I can't believe that either.
0: How about an enchanting prince?
1: That I believe.

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1: Wait a minute, Mr. Baldwin. Here I am again. I brought you a new batch of eggs for that Hudnut shampoo.
0: Oh, that's wonderful, Mortimer.
1: Yeah.
0: But look, one of these eggs is so much larger than the others. Why is that?
1: Well, one of my hens is an awful show-off.
0: Oh, Mortimer.
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0: Remember to listen to Edgar Bergen with Charlie McCarthy, Mortimer Slade, Ray Noble, and the entire ensemble, brought to you by Richard Hudnut of Fifth Avenue, every Sunday over the CBS radio network at the same time. The voices of Gabriel Heater, Arthur Godfrey, Walter Winchell, and Winston Churchill were played by Dave Barry. Monroe appears through the courtesy of 20th Century Fox, producers of the Daryl F. Zanuck Technicolor production, The Snows of Kilimanjaro. Tonight's Edgar Bergen Show with Jack Kirkwood was produced and transcribed in Hollywood by Sam Pierce. This is Bill Baldwin speaking.
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4: On my birth certificate, I believe it says profession, Baker. So she was just trying to think quickly, I guess, and said Baker. Well, in all my school records, it was Norma Jean Baker. In fact, I was always told, by the way, when I was very young, that my father was killed in an automobile accident in New York before I was born. When I was very young, I was told that. Yes.
5: As regards your mother, to you she was just a woman with a red hair.
4: Actually she was. You see, when I was very young, I called every woman I would see, I'd say, well, there's a mama. And if I would see a man, I'd say, there's a daddy. Or papa, I guess you say in French. Learned that she was my mother was quite a shock. You know, it was the woman with the red hair. The people I was staying with, I was about three, and one morning I was having a bath, actually, and I referred to the woman as Mama, and she said, I'm not your mother. The one who comes here with the red hair and so forth, she's your mother. Don't call me mother anymore. Call me aunt so and so. But the one I was concerned was her husband. I says, but he's my daddy. She said, no. You call him uncle so and so. Although they weren't my aunt and uncle. I never lived with my mother. I don't know about the 12 days old. I don't remember, but I know I was very young. No, I used to ask where my mother was when when I was put in the orphanage home, and I refused to go into the orphanage home. I mean, I said, I saw the orphan, I could read at 10, orphan, and I put my feet down on the sidewalk, and they had to drag me, and I said, I'm not an orphan. And so, I thought, well, she's dead somewhere, and then later some people said, well, it's better you forget about your mother. I said, well, where is my mother?
6: Going out with the children, Mrs.
4: Better you forget about her. She's dead. So I was told that. So whatever invented, I don't know what they mean by it. It was all kind of vague. You know, I couldn't find out anything for sure. When I had a birthday at 8 years old, and so I would still be seven, and my mother did buy a poem.
7: I'm 13.
4: But I didn't see her very often. it was very, well, the circumstances very unhappy and kind of haphazard. I didn't see her very much. The English couple that I told you, they used to take me to the Egyptian, where they used to have monkeys in cages outside, and they put me there early in the morning, and I'd watch the monkeys. And or else they'd take me to the Grum's Chinese. I tried to fit my foot. My feet prints are there now, but I would try to, you know, but they had these, what do you call those, high vamp.
6: Gloria Swanson, I make it.
4: Yeah, and I never could get my feet in there. My feet were always too big. Every Saturday and Sunday, I was taken there because they worked during the week. They worked very hard, and they didn't want to be bothered with a child's wrong health, I think. You know, it's, you can't blame them. They were very tired. And so I was taken there in the morning and wait till the movie opened for 10 cents. I would go in, sit in the

0: hell.
1: Hooray for Hollywood.
2: She wanted to be an actress.
3: Marilyn Monroe and James.
2: She worked the system to her own advantage.
3: Manager of the Fox West Coast Theaters as they arrived.
2: Johnny Hyde was one of the most influential agents in the country. Johnny Hyde loved her.
3: First blonde and first brunette.
2: He left his wife on the
3: account.
2: He was 53, 30 years old, and she was very wealthy.
3: The Technicolor adaptation.
2: Hyde had access to the most powerful people in Hollywood. He was also seriously ill and had less than 18 months to live. Hyde devoted those months totally to Marilyn, the sugar daddy.
0: Her baby needs a daddy to keep her worry free.
2: By night, he escorted her to the top people in town.
0: Daddy, but where's the one for me?
2: By day, he praised Marilyn's talents.
3: Marilyn Monroe and Jane Russell are welcomed by George Bowser, manager of the Fox.

0: very fresh, very...
1: She wanted to be an actress. She worked the system to her own advantage. Johnny Hyde was one of the most influential agents in the country. Johnny Hyde loved her. He left his wife on her account. He was 53, 30 years older than she was, and very wealthy. Hyde had access to the most powerful people in Hollywood. He was also seriously ill and had less than 18 months to live. I devoted those months totally to Marilyn, the sugar daddy. She wanted to be an actress. She worked the system to her own advantage. Johnny Hyde was one of the most influential agents in the country. Johnny Hyde loved her. He left his wife on her account. He was 53, 30 years older than she was, and very wealthy. Hyde had access to the most powerful people in Hollywood. He was also seriously ill and had less than 18 months to live. I devoted those months totally to Marilyn, the sugar daddy.
2: To keep her worry free.
1: By night, he escorted her to the top people in town.
2: Daddy, but where's the one for me? Rich or poor?
1: By day, he praised Marilyn's talents.
2: If he has
1: having Hyde's patronage could make her a star.

0: Yes. Johnny was in love with her.
1: Yes.
2: There is a need for aloneness. You know?
0: Johnny Hyde spoke to me about her first and then brought her over to Metro. Just very fresh, very attractive, rather timid, shy. And we talked to her and gave her a script. She went away and came back a day or two later. And while Marilyn read her lines, and she read them very beautifully, very well, and there was no question, she was ideal for the part.
1: In the Asheville jungle.
0: Yes, indeed. That was that.
3: Only once in a decade does the screen come up with such absorbing characters. Marilyn Monroe as Angela, the easy-living, green-eyed blonde.
0: Marilyn went to write down into her own personal experience for everything. She would reach down and pull something out of herself that was unique and extraordinary. She found things about womankind in herself. She had no technique. It was all the truth.
4: But I'm quiet to myself.
0: It was only Marilyn. But she was Marilyn plus.
5: It's an award to the popular new star.
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0: moviegoers of America who have voted you the most popular actress of the year. My congratulations.
1: Thank you, Mr. Sims.
2: Congratulations.
1: Thank you, Alan. And my thanks to Look Magazine.
3: A Hollywood incident that marks another salute to Marilyn Monroe.
1: Thank you. I thank you very much.
4: A young lady who has created a real sensation in the picture business, having won all kinds of awards as the number one newcomer of the year. And believe me, a swell gal with a... Take it from me, I know her for a long time. Miss Marilyn Monroe. Let's go. Come on out here, Marilyn.
5: The rumors about John F. Kennedy and Marilyn Monroe were, of course, legion.
3: With Marilyn Monroe and Jane Russell...

0: Well, how does it feel being yourself? That's exactly how I feel. I didn't know.
1: Green.
0: One time a very wonderful director, Kazan, said, I had no ambition. That was my problem, my trouble. But I would like very much to be...
2: The Hollywood psychiatrist.
0: A fine actress. A true actress, that's what I mean by fine. A real actress. I would like to be happy, but who's happy? I think trying to be happy is almost as difficult as trying to be a good actress. You have to work at both of them. Comedy is harder for me. I mean, it's just hard to learn comedy, I think. For me, it seems that way. But I would like a variety of parts. You know, dramatic, sometimes comedy. Not musical too much, because... Not too much, because... I never studied it. I always wanted to, but I never did. And it's very difficult. And after you finish it, they say, oh, well, you just did it like that. And really, all you do is so much. Look, see, he looks like he's walked through it. And I've never studied that, either singing or dancing. Takes its toll. I think an artist, I consider myself becoming an artist, though, excuse me, some people will laugh. I don't apologize to you, but to them I apologize. You know, the work is so, you know, you try to be true, and you feel sometimes it's on the verge of a kind of craziness, but it isn't really craziness. It's really getting the true part of yourself out, and it's very hard, you know. I mean, it's not easy, let's say. And yet it can be very simple at the same time. Being an artist, because sometimes you think, oh, well, all I have to be is true, but sometimes it doesn't come so easily. Well, I always have a secret feeling that I'm really a fake or something, or phony, or you know how people feel about themselves. They have something secret they feel about themselves. I always feel that. I know my teacher says, why do you feel that about yourself? And then he starts to say, but you're a human being. I said, yes, I am. I said, but I feel like I have to be more. He says, no. He says, you start with yourself, Lee Strasberg. I think probably he changed my life more than any other human being that I've met, including everyone. Because when I started to work with him, I would sort of assume something. And he says, what are you doing? I said, well, I have to get into the part. He says, no, but you're a human being, so you start with yourself. I said, but with me? He said, yes, with you. So, in a way, if you can concentrate correctly, I don't mean deep thinking where you're, you know, pounding the skull, but if you can just concentrate simply, that's what I mean about being easy. Anyway, he helped me a great deal. I have a hard time at it. I don't know. I might leave something out, but I won't put anything else in extra. I might leave something out because, to my benefit, or somebody else's benefit, I hurt people or hurt myself sometimes, you know. We all want to protect ourselves also. So, I might be something else, but I don't think I, you know, I don't think I lie. At least if I would try, it's difficult.
1: I'll tell you, I'm terribly grateful. Because I remember when things weren't like this at all.
3: I saw it a time or two years have gone by.
4: Yeah. So she, by now, presumably looked different.
3: By now, she was dressed to the T's, and she'd become the sex symbol of this country. And it wasn't just a sex thing at all. Women felt just the same as men. There was something deeply moving about Marilyn, always. There was something so vulnerable, so something she felt

just warning. There are two things that continue to trouble me, and I'm speaking now not only as an agent of the Bureau, but also as a human being. What really went on between Marilyn Monroe and the Kennedys? And who really pulled the trigger on JFK?

0: wanted was money and diamonds. But now, for the first time, I realize that all I really want is you.
1: Meryl.
2: Dream on, Mr. Benny. Dream on.
1: Marilyn. Marilyn, I'm mad about you.
0: I'm mad about you too, Jack. Jack. Yeah. Jack. Will you do something wonderful for me? It would make me very happy.
1: Well, of course, Marilyn. I'd do anything. Anything for you. What is it?
0: Well, in my next picture, there's going to be so many love scenes. I want you for my leading man.
1: Oh, Marilyn, I'd love to be your leading man.
0: Good. Now, if we can only get permission from Daryl Zanuck.
1: Why? Who did Mr. Zanuck have in mind?
0: Himself.
1: Gee, Marilyn. I just can't get over. Just the both of us here, all alone, on the Lurley.
0: Yes, Jack. I never dreamed it could happen to I.
1: Neither did me. Marilyn, why are you sighing?
0: I was just thinking, Jack, how generous you are. Just so we could be alone on this trip, you chartered the Laureline for $600,000.
1: I did?
2: If that doesn't wake him up, nothing will.
1: Marilyn, I know this is sudden, but will you marry me?
0: Marry? But look at the difference in our ages.
1: Well, there isn't much difference, Marilyn. You're 25 and I'm 39.
0: Yes, but what about 25 years from now, when I'm 50 and you're 39?
1: Gee, I never thought of that.
2: I did.
1: You shut up! Marilyn, will you have dinner with me tonight?
0: I'd love to, Jack. Thanks ever so.
1: At 8 o'clock?
0: All right, but I better be going now.

0: strange?
1: What's strange?
0: I'm so crazy about you, but that kiss didn't affect me at all.
1: That's funny. I'm a rat.
0: See you later, Jack.
1: Don't forget. Marilyn! Don't forget.

0: It's true. Elvis copied me. My hairstyle, my looks, my smile, my joy, my charm, my Bronx rebelliousness. Huh? And he passed it on to four guys in Liverpool. And they were called the Beatles, right? So you can surmise that if it wasn't for Tony Curtis.
1: Tony Curtis, what was she like to work with?
2: She was the best. This first guy that spoke doesn't know what he's talking about. Let me tell you, they've taken this woman and kind of blown it into something that never existed. They keep writing books about her. They keep, there was a movie out about her called Blondie or something. And it's got nothing to do with what Marilyn was like. Absolutely nothing. An interview in a restaurant or spending a weekend somewhere does not give you a clue to what was the madness of this woman. She was so sensitive to the world. She was not prepared. She was ill, physically ill and mentally ill when we did Some Like It Hot. I knew her 10 years earlier. We were good friends. We were lovers. And then here we are making this movie. And everybody's screaming at her, get there on time, you're late, we're going to put you on suspension, you're going to get kicked off the film. There was no one around her to be her friend. Marilyn was not that complicated, guys. She wasn't that vulnerable either. She was a tough, beautiful woman. And I never said kissing her was like kissing Hitler. She
1: and
2: I
1: said it was you.
2: Never said. Yeah, well, that's what this guy implies.
1: No, he didn't.
2: Trust me, Larry. That's what they say. Okay. I said it. Okay, that's not true.
1: What?
2: Let me explain something about Marilyn. Okay,
1: please.
2: Kind of clean up a lot of stuff because a lot of this is junk. Okay, you don't know what you're talking about. You talking parables. Anyway, let me get back to Marilyn.
1: Okay,
2: about Marilyn. Marilyn had to capitulate and give in a lot of areas the beginning of her career. She was a very beautiful woman, and the only way a young woman in those days could make it, maybe today too, was to make themselves accessible to men's passions and lust. Okay?
1: Are you saying she slept around?
2: I beg your pardon?
1: She slept around?
2: Well, that's a nice way to put it, yes. Okay. And so she never forgot that, though. You see, most of us take those slings and arrows as part of the living experience, and as we get a little older, things change for us. It never happened with Marilyn. Marilyn never changed. She never forgot that humiliation of having to drop on her knees. She lived with Joe Schenck and a handful of guys. So when she finally could make it, she was going to get even with everybody. She was a sweet, vulnerable woman who didn't forget what she had to go through to get started in the movies. Simple as that. You're not talking about the facts of a woman that is dead 40 some odd years. She was a vulnerable, sweet woman. Period. She was difficult. True. All the things that they say about her are true. Harry Crone and the monstrous movie mogul was a very fine and gentle man. And then she moved in with Joe Schenck. So, you're painting a picture that doesn't exist.
3: No, get back. Come, go, here you go, come, will you walk?
4: Okay.
3: All right, come.
4: 503.
5: It's in 2 seconds, it's taking, you've got 2 days. We can do it.
1: Marilyn. Marilyn.
3: Yeah, one more. That was good.
1: Show business.
2: Marilyn was not that person. She was a human.
4: 502. Speed. 504.
6: Mr. Cukor on this film has been very wonderful.
1: Show business.
2: Marilyn was not that person. She was a human.
4: 502. Speed. 504.
6: Mr. Cukor on this film has been very wonderful. Trying to be happy is almost as difficult as trying to be a good actor. You have to work with both of them.
1: Marilyn. Kissing Hitler. Marilyn Monroe would have been 75 years old.
4: 505.
1: I'm Larry King.
7: Winding up his New York day here at Madison Square Garden at a sort of pre-birthday celebration. Mr. Kennedy has the best seat in the house at the function, and it will be starting just about now, the finale for this affair.

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1: Nicholas.
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tingle that I feel inside. And then that elevator starts to slide. Down and down I go. All around I go. Like a leaf that's terrified. I could stay away, but what could I do? I hear

0: was a selling an auction at Christie's in 1999 of items owned by Marilyn Monroe. And Ripley's Museum, the famed museum here in Los Angeles, bought some of those items. They bought a Mexican sweater from her last photo shoot for $167,500. A fur-trimmed glass slippers for $85,000. 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Why?
1: Cat. 518.

0: excerpt from Carl French's latest film. Carl, we're all a little mystified by your claim that your new film stars Marilyn Monroe.
1: It does, yes.
0: Who died over 10 years ago.
1: That's correct.
0: Are you lying?
1: No, it's just that she's very much in the public eye at the moment.
0: Does she have a big part?
1: She is the star of the film.
0: And dead?
1: Well, we dug her up and gave her a screen test, a mere formality in her case, and...
0: Can she still act?
1: Well, she still has this enormous, a kind of indefinable, no.
0: Was decomposition a problem?
1: We did have to put her in the fridge between takes.
0: What sort of things does she do in the film?
1: Well, we had her lying on beds, lying on floors, falling out of cupboards, scaring the children.
0: But surely Miss Monroe was cremated?
1: Well, we had to use a stand-in for some of the more visible shots.
0: Another actress.
1: A dead actress, but Monroe was in shot the whole time.
0: How?
1: Oh, in the ashtray, and a fire grate, and the vacuum cleaner.
0: So Marilyn does not appear in the film?
1: Not as such.
0: Mr. French, you're one of the film world's most arrogant queens. I mean, not just homosexual or gay or anything. I mean, you are a raving queen.
1: Well, yes.
0: I mean, a real screamer, a real whoops, get her, don't mind me, dear limp-wristed caricature.
1: Is that not in order?
0: No, that's fine. And I understand that you married the beautiful black heiress, Huina Tanoy, partly for the publicity, but mostly to cover up the fact that you prefer going out with little boys.
1: Look, really?
0: Carl, you're an effeminate little puff, a mincing gay bar loiterer, a Winnet-covered walking perfume shop, and an evil perverter of innocent little boys.
1: What? Really? Is this part of the interview?
0: No. I just wanted a few contacts.
1: Well, shouldn't we be talking about the film?
0: We've been off the air for ages now. Where'd you find them?
1: Look, I think we are still on the air.
0: Oh, so the fucking air. Don't you still get locked up for that sort of thing?
1: Well, what about the film?
0: Just a few addresses, please.
1: Look, well, we've got James Dean in it, in a box.
0: You can turn the microphone off.
2: The public senses the essence of the person, and the essence of Marilyn was... She communicated a kind of truth.

But I do want to be wonderful. You know, when I walked out of 20th Century Fox and I went to New York and I stayed for, I don't know how many months, 15 months, 13 months, I don't know how many months, and the lawyer, you know, he said, he was telling me about my tax deductions, my I don't know what, and about, oh.

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I'm out here in Raleigh, North Carolina, enjoying pretty much nothing right now. So I'm having a day off, but anyway, I hope you're good. And, goddammit, if I were at home, I'd be listening to 87.7 FM, Radio Valencia. Maybe I can just listen here, because I'll be obviously it's on the interweb. All right.

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0: is Smelly Kelly from Red Meat. And when I'm in San Francisco, and that's all the fucking time, I listen to Radio Valencia because they play that good roots shit. God bless you. Take care. Say hello to the children.
1: Where there are tractors, Mr. Claiborne, there's got to be power. 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
1: Good afternoon, everyone. We're Block Party from London, England. We're very excited to be here today with you for the infamous Tiny D sessions. So, let's get into it.

0: Hi, you're listening to Home Remedies. I'm Keys, coming to you from Radio Valencia on 22nd Street. Coming up is more Block Party and some Stevie Wonder.
1: Let's see if we...

Good morning. You're listening to Home Remedies. I'm Keys. You're just listening to Stevie Wonder, I Wish Higher Ground, and his version of the Beatles song, We Can Work It Out. And coming up is going to be another cover of the Beatles. And then some Gorillaz, some Justin Bieber and Thames. 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

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I'm Keys over here at Radio Valencia on 22nd Street in the Mission. You just heard Aretha Franklin's live Eleanor Rigby. She did over at the Fillmore in 1971. And then some Gorillaz, Justin Bieber. And just now, the Matos, their song Bum Bum. And coming up right now is some Colin Hayes, Calero, and Beach House. 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

those nasty cigarettes. Now leave the party early, at least with no regrets. I watch the sun as it comes up, I watch it as it sets.

Some Remedies, and you've been listening to Claro, her song Bags. Before that was Colin Hayes of Men at Work, his song Beautiful World, and then Dire Straits, Sultan of Swing, and then more Colin Hayes, his acoustic Down Under. Coming up is Beach House, The Far Side, Erica Baju. 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

This is Home Remedies, and we've been listening to The Beach House, their songs Wildflower and Silver Soul, then The Far Side Running from 1995, Erica Badu, Didn't You Know, and then we heard Talking Heads, Paul Simon, and just now Yukimi and Little Dragon. Coming up, we're going to be listening to The Magnetic Fields, Toth and Caroline Rose, some Nico. 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

So you just heard the Magnetic Fields, Toth and Caroline Rose, some Nico, some Velvet Underground, and just now Beach House, their song Myth. You're listening to Home Remedies here at Radio Valencia in the Mission District. I'm Keys, and I've been in the Mission District a long time. This neighborhood that is home to 55,000 of us here in San Francisco. And a couple things in the neighborhood I wanted to throw shine on Thursday afternoons, right outside of here, right outside of Radio Valencia's, our station here on 22nd Street. Between Bartlett Street and Mission is the Best Farmers Market, Mission Community Market. They've got the best strawberries and the best flowers and the best farmers, and they have music there on the little stage that grown-ups and little ones alike can come check out. And then on Saturday, May 30th, afternoon is SF Porch Fest. All around here, there's going to be bands playing in people's front porches. It was so fun and such good music last year. So get that on your calendar, May 30th, and you can go to SF Porch Fest, their website. You've been listening to Home Remedies. Closing out today's set is going to be some Fouché, a Carly Simon cover of hers, and then some Heartless Bastards. You've been listening to Home Remedies. Thanks for listening.

once again. Overthinking things, love them. But a real nigga never leave you wondering. Quarantine, we spent the summers in. Some candy, summer sands. Those placebos, darling. Is that a knife colored on your veins? You cut me open, cut me deep, you got my lung in hand. 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I changed your name to don't pick up the fucking

All right. Good morning, everybody. And welcome to Sufficient Grounds here on Radio Valencia. I am your Sully. And I will be here, well, as every Sunday for the most part, till noon today on the West Coast. It just dawned on me, not that I'm one to keep records, but this is the 100th show of Sufficient Grounds, right here on Radio Valencia. Transmissions from the Mission. Holy moly, I never thought in a million years I'd get to a 100 shows. And I must thank all of you for the support. It's been a fun run here. Putting these shows together, playing some eclectic music, taking your requests, of course. Those are always fun. And I don't really have a theme today, although I got kind of a country western thing, I think, going on here for the first hour or so. We'll see how that works. But anyway, I hope you're having a good day. Start to your day here. I was out late last night. I saw a show at the Little Hill Lounge here in the East Bay, up there in El Cerrito. Great little spot to see a show. Saw some country western and some folk music. And I'll tell you all about that a little bit later. Actually, I think we're going to hear some music from last night's show. Well, artists from the last night's show. But I'm getting ahead of myself here, folks. So welcome to show 100 here on Sufficient Grounds. I am Sully, forever indebted to your debt. Is that the phrase? All right, well, let's kick it off right now. By the way, I'll take your request too. Please head over to RadioValencia.fm, either on the app or on the website, and type in the chatter box. Say hello. Punch in your request there. And let's start the show off right now. Just happened here. Oh boy, you belong there. Okay, and we're back. It's fun. Radio's fun. All right. Well, let's kick it off right now. As the music fades out, let's listen to some. Oh, what are we gonna hear, Sully? Oh, we're gonna hear something called Rumble Street from Jinx Jones here. From the Bay Area, right here on your Radio Valencia.

Yeah, that was the Nashville Honeymooners. And that was Looking for You. There you go. And we're back. That was the Nashville Honeymooners with Danielle Evan there on vocals there. All right, there we are. And that was off their 2024 release, Sidewinder. And then right before that, we heard from Joe Rutt and the Sunshine Shovelers, Oakland-based band. That was Green River Sunrise, and that was off a 2024 release, Joe Rutt and the Sunshine. Joe Rutt's actually played with Loretta Lynn and the Spike Drivers in the past. And then just ahead of that, it was Noel and the Deserters with a track called Our Love's Got a Cold. And that was off their 2024 release, which was their debut album from that San Francisco group with Neil Fiore on vocals there, or Noel. And then we started off the set and the show with Rumble Street from San Francisco country western band Jinx Jones. That was off their release, Under the Neon Moonlight. Jinx Jones has also played with Chuck Berry and Roy Buchanan, as a matter of fact. And that is the set. I am Sully. You are listening to Radio Valencia here. This is the 100th show of Sufficient Grounds. Oh boy, we did it. Congratulations. Give yourself a pat on the back. I'm going to keep moving around, staying in this vein right now, kind of digging it. Hope you are too. I think it's good Sunday morning music here. Little roots, little country western, and all Bay Area artists right now for the most part. So let's just jump into it right now with... Here's a band that's actually not around anymore, but they were a force, and the force is Red Meat. Let's take a listen to them right now with the track called That's What I'm Here For, That's What You're Here For, here on your Radio Valencia. Oh boy. And there we go.

All right there. That was a nice little interlude there. Yeah, that was the Dog Weeks doing a little Cannonball Rag, and that was off of their 2024 release, Honeymoon. It's actually an EP from the Bay Area there. And then before that, we heard from Maurice Tani and the 77 El Diora. And the track there was Happy Hour. Maybe you're having a happy hour right now. Cup of coffee, maybe something else. And that was off their 2018 release called Blue Line. The name El Diora, I actually just read about this, is named after the classic GMC bus. Did you have one of those growing up? Not that familiar with it. And then before that, we heard two tracks from Mitch Polzak and the Colligas, and that was off of brand new release, relatively new from last year, called Down South Blues. And well, that first track was I Chose You, and then we heard Down South Blues. Mitch Polzak, of course, Bay Area country western singer. Saw him last week, as a matter of fact, and his band in up in Crockett at the Warehouse. Great outdoor show there at that venue. A lot of fun. Big hootenanny. Folks come out for that and have a good time. A lot of motorcycles too, if you like motorcycles. And then we started off the set with some Red Meat. This is a band out of San Francisco. I think they've disbanded, but we heard That's What I'm Here For, and that was off 2004 release Alameda County Line. And that is the set. I am Sully. You're listening to Sufficient Grounds here. And this is our 100th show. Can you believe it? 100. I can't believe it. I remember when I started this show, however many years ago it was, DJ ES Beats got me into it. His show, of course, is on Saturdays at 2 o'clock. So check him out. I wanted to do the show, was kind of on the fence about it. Then one day he just finally said, get down here, we're going to do your show. And that's how the whole thing started. But I'd been coming in years and sitting in with him, listening to his show and participating. And so just kind of I got the bug, and that's what happened. And if you have the bug, you can actually be a DJ here as well. We have open spots. If you head over to radiovalencia.fm, you can see the schedule there and see the spots that are open. And you can also do these shows remotely. Our studios are in San Francisco in the Mission on 22nd Street between Mission and Valencia, right next to the Makeout Lounge or Makeout Room. And you can do these shows remotely. That's what I'm currently doing right now. I'm broadcasting from the Treehouse Studios here in Berkeley. And you can do that as well. So wherever you are, you can participate. 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And be part of the fun here. We'd love to have you aboard. And now that I've pitched you about that, I'm going to play some music for you. Appreciate you listening here. 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

Yeah, right there. That was a sort of a soft little morning and morning set there about loss and love. Yeah, that was, we just heard from Ed Masuga, who's actually from San Francisco, more to the point, from UC Berkeley. And that was his track, the First Thing I'll Say Is Goodbye, and that was off his 2024 release, It's Gonna Take Years. Actually a Berkeley student, just down the hill from here. And then before that, we heard from Townes Van Zandt, something live from him, actually. We heard the track Tecumseh Valley, and that was off of Rearview Mirror from 1993. It's written by him, and it's been covered by Nancy Griffith, Steve Earle, and Doc Watson over the years. So originally appeared on Townes Van Zandt's release from 1969 called Our Mother the Mountain. And then before that, we heard a track, a cover. We heard Jackson, which was originally written by Billy Ed Wheeler, and then later, of course, made popular and covered by Johnny Cash and June Carter Cash back in 1967. But the version we heard was from the Diablo Rhythm Wranglers, and that was off their live release, Live at the Melon Ball, from 2024. That group is from here in the East Bay as well, I believe Oakland, although I may have that wrong. Number of the artists here that you're listening to right now are from the East Bay, so I'm sort of focusing on this little country western set here, as you can tell. Actually went to a show last night at the Little Hill Lounge and did see Ed Masuga, we just heard that as well, and then I'll probably play a couple other bands from last night as well. Just reminding you're listening to RadioValencia.fm. I am Sully, and this is Sufficient Grounds. This is my 100th show. It's pretty exciting. I've been talking about that all show long here. It's been 100 shows. Kind of hard to believe. Also want a big shout out to, well, Drama Doc up there in the great state of Portland, Oregon. Thank you for that request from Townes Van Zandt. And I also want a big shout out to Eddie and Alfie, who are currently, I believe they're in a convertible Corvette right now, or I might be wrong about that, on their way up to Napa Valley for the day, visiting from over there from the UK there in England, in Cornwall to be specific. So I hope you guys are having a great drive up to see your buddy in Napa. And thanks for listening, taking me along on the drive. All right, what do we got going on here next? It's a little bit of a slow morning here for your Sully. It was a late night for him as well, and a busy day. But you're not here to hear that. You're here to hear this. So let's listen to Jackson Emmer here, a track called Home Improvement on your Radio Valencia.

All right there. That was, well, that was Little Feet by request. We're playing some requests today. I appreciate the help there, or the suggestions, I should say. And, well, we heard Spanish Moon there, and that was off their 1974 release, Feets Don't Fail Me Now. Feet spelled F-E-A-T-S, by the way, if you want to work in the entendre there. And that was it's from 1974. Little Feet's signature song. A little swamp rock there for you. With the classic lineup featuring Lowell George, Bill Payne, Richie Hayward, and Kenny Gradney, and Sam Clayton, for that matter. And then before that, we heard a cover of a John Hyatt song. We heard Outbound Plane, and that was from Nancy Griffin. That was actually off of a cool compilation called The Best of Mountain Stage Volume 6 from 2003. You go over there and check out that compilation. You got John Hyatt in there as well, Guy Clark, Rosanna Cash, Nitty Gritty Dirt Band, and a whole host of others. So check that out. That's a good one. And then we went back to the Nashville Honeymooners, or Honeymoon, the track called Albuquerque from that Bay Area band. That was off their 2024 release, Sidewinder. And that is the set. I am Sully. We've got about 35 minutes to go here before Marco takes over the airwaves with the Stranded playlist. Be sure to check that out. It's a fun show to listen to after mine. It's always great to lead into that show. And if you stick around here at Radio Valencia, we've got a full packed show here. Like they say, keep it locked. After the Stranded playlist, it's the Curated Catastrophe at 2, and then Cheap Hooch at 4, and then rounding out the live broadcast day at 6 o'clock with The Balcony. Full Sunday here. It's a full meal here. All right. Let's see, what do we have next here on the docket? I'm going to mix it up right now a little bit. I know we've been in this country western theme here and kind of jumped out of there a little bit with Little Feet. So let's kind of keep it going here. Listen to something from Fontaines, D.C., from Ireland. There we go, jumping across the pond there for you. A track called You Said on your Radio Valencia and Sully and the 100th show. Thanks for sticking around for it. Appreciate that. Hopefully you're enjoying the tunes here. Let's get into it right now.

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That's what life's like without you. Life's like forever becoming, but life's forever dealing in hurt. Now life's like death without living.

does not love, it is love itself. It does not exist, it is existence itself. It does not know, it is knowledge itself. How to know God, page 130.

Yeah, that was just beautiful there. That was, well, that was George Harrison. And that was off his last album that was released posthumously. Hello. And that was the song Brainwashed, off Brainwashed, came out in 2002. And it's his son Danny and Jeff Lynne produced that the year after Harris's death. And that last, the song ends with a Sanskrit prayer entitled Name Parvati Pate Hara Hara Hara Mahadeva. And that's a chant to the Hindu god Shiva. And that, of course, starts reflecting upon George Harrison's lifelong spiritual belief into Hinduism. And that was just beautiful there. And then before that, we heard from Lou Reed off of Magic and Loss from 1992. Song called What's Good, The Thesis, and that was part of that concept album, Magic and Loss. It's written in response to two close friends who passed away. It's a great album, they're one of my favorites. And then before that, we heard from the Cambodian rock band, or actually, well, some California psychedelia in there, Dengue Fever, with a track called Silver Fish, and that was off of their 2018 release, Ting Mong. Then we start off the set with Fontaines D.C., song called You Said, and that was off the 2020 release A Hero's Death. And that is the set. Got about 15 minutes here before Marco takes over the airwaves. I'm going to join the show here, the 100th show. Can you believe it? I certainly can. I didn't know. Like I said a few times already, if you told me, I don't know, 10 shows into this, I'd be doing 100 of these things, I wouldn't have believed you. But hey, we're having fun here, and I appreciate the requests there that are coming in. And we'll get to them. Definitely, we'll get to them. I'm going to pack it in here at the end. But right now, we're going to listen to a short little song by beautiful Nico Case. This goes out to a certain DJ in Las Vegas, Nevada, DJ Gwen. Let's listen to a song called At Last by Nico Case here on Radio Valencia.

That was the beautiful Jenny Lewis there with her track Joya, Joy All. And that was up from 2023 from her. And then before that, we heard the Traveling Wilburys in a bit of an ode to Bruce Springsteen with Tweeter and the Monkey Man. And that was off a 1988 release, Traveling Wilburys Volume 1, from that supergroup. And then we started off the set with At Last by Nico Case from Fox Confessioner Brings the Flood. And that is the set. I've been Sully, 100th show. Thanks for being here with me. Here's the next 100th shows. I'll be back here next week, God willing. And I'll see you then. I'm going to close it out right now with, I'll just play it and you can sing along. I'm sure we'll all rise up and pump our fists in the air this one. So I'll see you next time, folks. Thanks for listening. Appreciate the text messages and also the texts in the chatterbox, messages in the chatterbox. And we'll see you next time. Stick around for Marco. He's coming up next in a few minutes here. Going to listen to as much of this as we can. See you next time. Be safe. Bye for now.

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worry, my darlings. There isn't a thunderstorm. It's just on the record. Welcome to my first Pride edition of the Stranded Playlist. So glad you joined me this afternoon. Ahoy, mateys. We're on one hell of a voyage today. And you are tuned in to Radio Valencia.

Shannon, and that was the 2000 remix of the song Give Me Tonight. And that's not the song I wanted. Neither is that. That's what I wanted, because quite honestly, Stan Storm by Darude has played out. However, I've always got a soft spot for this.

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Jimmy Somerville there, part of Communards. Now. That's right. It's mashup time. This is one of the Minogue sisters, Danny, actually.

simply being loved is more than enough from BT. And now, high energy classic for ya. That's right, Pamela Stanley. She's coming out of hiding. You're listening to the Sterling Playlist here on Radio Valencia.

Aha. Coming out of hiding there. Yeah. Pamela Stanley. Yeah. Great classic.

Sylvester, get on your feet and dance to the beat with Knife and Fork, Leo Frappier, and Miss Baby Sweetbriar, one of our local EDM artists. This was last year's awesome anthem, Unity. Got a couple more other artists locally. Gotta give them a shout out with some bright songs of theirs from past years. Yeah.

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Such an awesome pride anthem from the disco era, of course. And now, from the movie of the same name, it's Miss Aretha Franklin.

from, of course, the movie Jumpin' Jack Flash. Miss Aretha Franklin there. Now, oh, here's a classic from Jennifer Holliday. Y'all ever had a no-frills love? She's going to tell you about it. Thank you one and all for tuning in on this gorgeous Sunday afternoon here in San Francisco.

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Here's the Pet Shop Boys. That's right. From their greatest hits album, Discography.

C, of course, a.k.a. Sporty Spice. Looking forward to that Spice Girls reunion concert film coming out later this year.

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1: Yeah, I don't hear myself at all. Interesting. 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
2: And broadcasting from wherever the fuck we can.
1: Shay picked the theme this week.
2: You're going to blame me.
1: Absolutely.
2: And I'm so disappointed about the fact that we haven't even started the show, and I'm sure that we showed up short.
1: Short?
2: Yes. Well, bad. It's not good. Today's episode is all about piano.
1: Telling the listeners it's not good before you even started.
2: Well, should I tell them what we're going to omit?
1: No, because it's all boring.
2: It's not boring. It's like the stuff of pianos.
1: She chose a theme this week of pianos. So I played a bunch. I found a bunch of music that is piano based or about pianos, and I'm happy with mine because I actually prepped for my show for once.
2: I prepped for my show as well, but I'm disappointed that we don't have people like Yuja Wang. We don't have Ira and George Gershwin. We don't have
1: Yuja Wang.
2: Amazing fucking story about that. We don't have the consummate pianists. We don't have any history of... Stop it. Enunciation is important on the radio.
1: Pianists.
2: Dude, stop. Dude, you're such a child. And the only reason I'm laughing is because I'm a bro. Okay.
1: All right, shall we just start I'm going to start this week.
2: This is why we're all thrown off. Maldor did prep, and then he's like, I'm going to start now. I'm going to throw off the entire cadence of the show.
1: Well, because mine seems to work with what Marco was playing, so off I go. This is the Create Catastrophe.
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1: .fm.

0: smells like sage in here.
1: It is sage. We're cleansing.
2: God damn.
1: We're cleansing.
0: I'm allergic.
1: As Maldor rubs his eye that is yet yellow from falling up these stairs.
0: It's not yellow, it's purple.
1: It's yellow and purple if you saw it in this daylight.
0: You should have seen it 2 days ago. It was black as hell. Bible black.
1: Was it as black as the music I play? 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Today's episode is all about pianos.
0: As chosen by Shay.
1: Piano.
0: Which I actually thought was a, you know, let's just focus on one instrument today.
1: Yeah, but it's like, it is the bedrock. That together with percussion.
0: It is a percussion instrument.
1: I was going to say you can, but I'm just saying, like, this is where music started.
0: No, it started with banging on rocks. Percussion.
1: Which then became banging on rocks attached to chords.
0: We went straight from there to piano. Banging on three rocks together.
1: Anyway, I really had some great idea that we were going to do sort of like this historical...
0: Hey, well, you could have shared that with your co-host.
1: Well, I just, you know, the more that I thought about the piano, all of these things that we won't play that I mentioned before.
0: Eugenie Wang.
1: No, dude. That was one of the better things that I saw last season at the San Francisco Symphony, by the way, was Yuja Wang.
0: Yuja.
1: God damn it, Maldoror. Can you just back announce your set?
0: Oh, yeah, I guess I should.
1: We're clearly doing the piano a disservice, and I will, for the duration of this episode, say the word piano... The same way that Marilyn McPartlin does.
0: Who?
1: Marilyn McPartlin was famous for bringing basically black music to the forefront of white audiences. She was a prolific.
0: Yeah, I know who Elvis Presley is. I've never heard of Marilyn McCarthy.
1: McPartlin. Marilyn McPartlin.
0: Never flipping heard of her. But
1: so
0: okay,
1: she had this long-running syndicated show called Piano Jazz, and that's how she would speak, Piano Jazz. And I would listen to that on 91.1 KPFA, the jazz station, which I'm still a supporter of.
0: So you're saying she brought black music to the white masses in your lifetime?
1: Not in my lifetime.
0: But how'd you listen to it on KPFA?
1: No, not KPFA. 91.1.
0: I wasn't listening to the whatever.
1: 91.1 KCSM, the jazz station. Turn down the background music. I know you like to drown me out, but you can do that with your own wallowing. Or with the background music, as you wish.
0: So I kick things off with Step On, the Stuff It In mix, which is piano heavy, which is for some reason the first song I think about when I think about pianos, because it's got that great piano intro. And Rocker Smooth and I agree, that is far and away the best Happy Monday song. Middle song of the set was Weak Become Heroes, which is a song by The Streets, and I forget how much I like it until I'm listening to it. I'm like, oh man, this song's great. It's a really great evocation of what it's like to be high on E. And just our problem, we'll put off our problems till tomorrow. But it also talks about how the great piano loops of house music loop over and over again. And that brought me to Move Your Body, the House Music Anthem by Marshall Jefferson, which was the first house track. He was a Chicago house pioneer who...
1: That was such a fun track.
0: It was too long, like all house music songs. But it had a fair amount of variety for house music. And I actually really enjoyed it. That's Marshall Jefferson with the house music anthem Move Your Body, which started all the piano stabs and whatnot in house music, which if I went straight into my next set would make a lot more sense. But it's time for Shay's stuff.
1: But fortunately
0: featuring Yuja Wang.
1: No, she's not in here. We didn't do Yuja Wang. We didn't do Connie Hahn. We didn't do Cole Porter. We didn't do the Gershwins. We haven't.
0: Well, yeah, we're kind of a rock and roll show. I mean, actually, I wouldn't even say that.
1: We didn't do Jean Baptiste. Okay.
0: I saw him on TV and had no idea who he was, but he used to be the music director for Colbert Report or something.
1: Maybe for the Colbert Report, and then I think he took over for
0: Fallon,
1: New York.
0: The other Jimmy?
1: No, he kind of went to a larger stage, but he's one of the more prolific pianists.
0: Oh, he plays the piano.
1: Yes.
0: He was not doing that when I thought he was on Colbert because it was his last show.
1: Dude, he might have started there, but he's like classically trained and shouldn't be relegated to like being known to the Colbert show, frankly.
0: To the backwaters of major network television.
1: I'm not saying it's backwaters. I am saying, though, that his prowess deserves a little more.
0: Yes, anyway. He should be playing tiny jazz clubs, not every night on America's television.
1: Oh my God, right. Okay. So now we're going to start with my set, which is usually the start, but you're the start.
0: Well, yeah, because I wanted to start on kind of an upbeat note.
1: I don't know what you're thinking.
0: Because I was afraid you were going to play all fucking Nora Jones or whatever.
1: We didn't even touch Nora Jones.
0: Thank goodness.
1: And as I told you, I had this terrific Nora Jones together with Marilyn McPartland. I just listened to their shit last night for like 45 minutes.
0: Was she
1: it was fantastic.
0: The show co-host, the piano lady?
1: No, she was the entire host of Piano Jazz with Marilyn McPartland.
0: I said
1: McPartland.
0: The show host.
1: The show host.
0: What, then what did she do with Nora Jones? Or was it an interview with Nora Jones?
1: No, they played together. So Nora Jones is together on the piano and singing.
0: They were playing chopsticks.
1: It's a little more advanced.
0: No, Heart and Soul. That's
1: than that.
0: The one, that's
1: it's
0: the one
1: a
0: you play
1: more,
0: with two people.
1: As you guys know, that Nora Jones' father was Ravi Shankar. Her mother was someone notable as well. Anyway, we didn't put
0: P.S.
1: this.
0: Escobel.
1: We also didn't play that. We didn't play any Fiona Apple.
0: We also
1: there's
0: haven't played the fucking Beatles. Like, why are we talking about stuff
1: no
0: we haven't
1: Beatles.
0: Played?
1: Because there's so much out there that we didn't play. So, anyway, I think I'm going to surprise you with this first set. We do have the regular Marco intro. I don't know if you want to bypass that or just give it a
0: why don't we
1: to...
0: just start the show?
1: Well, we already started the show. Fucking...
0: If you hear this song...
1: It's The Cure to Catastrophe on Radio Valencia.
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1: Oh, wait, hold on a second. 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
3: Welcome still.
0: For those listeners that are still with us, Mal Dror opened up the show incredibly strong. He thought it was a great segue from Marco Middlesex's show, which I agree. In my opening set,
3: thematically consistent,
0: we heard, opening it up, Porcupine Tree. That was Piano Lessons. After that,
3: is that the one that sounded like the Red Hot Chili Peppers and every other fucking song?
0: It sounded like every song ever written, which is, it was such a weird, right?
3: Yeah.
0: Yeah, nondescript, and yet encompassed everything that we know, love, what became pop.
3: I don't love the Red Hot Chili Peppers.
0: That's fine. That was Porcupine Tree. After that, we heard the Black Keys, Something You Did Enjoy. That was
3: yeah, I like
0: Got
3: that,
0: Mine.
3: All right.
0: So we're going to hear from Teddy Swims, which, according to DJ Rocker Smooth, this song and this version is one of his current favorites.

0: thank you, Maldoror, for that tone-deaf background music. Following up Teddy Swims doing Lose Control, the piano version.
1: I rarely say.
0: Yes?
1: I really like that.
0: Oh. How well do you know Teddy Swims?
1: I think you played him once before, and I probably also said, hey, that was pretty good.
0: If there's any white man with face tattoos, I want singing to me.
1: That's white dude?
0: Yes!
1: Wow.
0: Check him out. Incredibly talented. He reminds me of Chet Faker, who we will also hear from later on in my sets. But good God, the range on that guy is just... Yeah, no, he's bearded. He has face tattoos. He's so sketchy looking.
1: So he looks... Who's the famous rapper dude that's all facially tatted and now is trying to get into acting? It's right there.
0: No, we do know...
1: Something.
0: We'll find out.
1: Well, we'll

0: Francisco. There's a really interesting program tonight that's going to be about the Chelsea Hotel, or actually the LA version of the Chelsea Hotel, so the Sunset Strip. I think it's the Riot House or something.
1: Probably a lot of people died there.
0: I don't know. I haven't seen it yet. It's not the Sunset Marquee, but whatever.
1: Where can we get information about the Indie Fest?
0: I would say look for San Francisco Doc Fest, but it does not get you to a link that you can use. You have to poke around and dig, and I was going to point this out to King Rat. It's impossible to just Google SF Doc Fest and get what you want. Of course, Google's trying to ruin everything anyway.
1: I love that you think they're trying.
0: Well, I mean, there's,
1: if you haven't invested in their surveillance,
0: they're seriously about to change
1: the surveillance state.
0: You won't
1: of
0: have
1: America.
0: An option but for AI results.
1: Dude, no one has an. We don't have.
0: Oh. Anyway, let's not.
1: Hey,
0: let's
1: a buddy of mine
0: there.
1: Who lives in Pittsburgh just found out a couple days ago that they're building a data center 2.5 miles away from his house. And
0: California?
1: The way that in Pittsburgh, like East Bay. And so the way that the city council presented this was basically like, this is happening, and then there's going to be a council meeting on Monday.
0: Do you think there's any chance there was a planning commission meeting and nobody went, and so no one paid attention?
1: I bet that's
0: 100% what happened.
1: Not necessarily. A lot of things are getting passed right now. A lot of things are just getting passed. Like, a lot of things are just getting... Oh, I don't know, like that note about the DOJ.
0: Anyway, a friend of mine had a good suggestion.
1: Piano!
0: Which is go and plant a bunch of species that they're not allowed to tear out because they house... I don't know the name of the species offhand, but there's one that's super easy to grow, and it houses a rare endangered, like, vole or something, and you're not allowed to tear it out. It's illegal to rip it out, and therefore you plant it anywhere they're trying to build a fucking data center.
1: Really?
0: Yeah.
1: Let's investigate this. I really
0: That would be eco-terrorism in a good way.
1: That would be fucking amazing.
0: I mean, eco-terrorism is great anyway, but this would be like eco-terrorism.
1: The views expressed on this show are not necessarily those of not only for my job. I don't want to lose my job. I haven't passed probation. By the way, oh my God. Dude, okay, so birthday's coming up, but I can't take a day off because I have this new job. Stay with me here. I got a jury duty summons for my birthday.
0: You can postpone it once.
1: I don't know the last time I postponed it. What if I've already used that? Get out of jail free card.
0: I don't know. Go online and try it. It's not hard.
1: Okay. Well,
0: They will tell you no, and then you won't have to worry. Then you can worry about it. But
1: I was just
0: try and deal with your shit before freaking out about it.
1: You fucking. I wasn't freaking out. I was just disappointed that it used to be like birthday cards from mom, you know, and now I just get jury duty summons. That's all I'm saying.
0: I got excused from jury duty, and I was quasi bummed. I mean, I wasn't because it was inconvenient timing because I actually had a freelance gig. But jury duty is so interesting.
1: Sometimes. What about all those people that ended up on the Elon Musk trial that's happening now? Right?
0: He's on a trial now?
1: Dude, a couple weeks ago.
0: The news has been suppressed. I haven't seen it. Also, I get most of my news from late-night comedians, and they're being suppressed.
1: Interesting. We know that. That's been going on. Yeah. This is a plague. You know what's not suppressed? Our good taste in music here on The Cure to Catastrophe, Radio Valencia. Today we're doing pianos, but we're not doing it justice. We haven't played anyone who's historically relevant. We're just doing a kind of good radio show. I mean, I'm not going to play Rachmaninoff as much as I want to share it with you.
0: Right. I was thinking about something else.
1: Do you want to share your thoughts, Maldor?
0: Nope.
1: How are you feeling?
0: Nope.
1: Nope. Nope.
0: Nope. Shall I start my next part of the program?
1: Let's do.
0: This is Radio Valencia.
1: .fm.

life, you know. You know what she's called? She's called Incontinentia. What is all this insolence? You will find yourself in gladiator school very quickly with rotten behavior like that. Can I go now, sir? Ah! Wait, you bigger stickers, here's of this.

0: 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What did we hear in that last set, Maldoror?
1: Well, thank you for putting me on the spot while
0: Sorry.
1: The last song of the set was Right on Time by Black Box. I'm of a certain age, as regular listeners know, and every time I want to look at what the, unrelated to me being old, every time I want to look at what I just played, the little list, it gives me an error. It's not normally erroring out, except when I need to look at it, it gives me an error. Anyway, no one cares how the sausage is made. We kick things off with... I didn't write it down.
0: Here's how it goes. If you want to know what we played, Maldoror actually does take good care to enter it into the podcasterizer such that when he generates the podcast, one of the things that shows up is the playlist with a timestamp when it was played.
1: We kick things off with Crystal Waters' Gypsy Woman. And then we heard Good Vibrations by Marky Mark and the Funky Bunch.
0: Which you would have never let me live down had I originated that as a track.
1: I own the 12-inch single. It's very useful in certain DJ situations.
0: Copy.
1: And then we, like I said, we ended things with Black Box. And because I'm of a certain age, to get back to that, when I think of piano, I don't think of fucking Rachmaninoff and shit. I think of those piano stabs of that particular kind of dance music. Music that was influenced by the house piano stabs that we previously heard in Move Your Body by Marshall Jefferson.
0: It became a
1: whole thing.
0: And I tend to think about these composers.
1: Yeah, it's totally Night at the Roxbury.
0: Who were like in Russia and could not
1: Get there. Or actually, I'm just saying because we only have an hour.
0: That they couldn't write the music that they wanted to, and they were just writing, you know, like piano sonatas, but it had to be like for the state kind of a thing. It's just like, it's crazy what piano, classical music. I feel like we might have dropped the ball on this episode. Even though it was probably really good.
1: I think you had loftier ambitions than I did.
0: I always do.
1: Well, fair.
0: I always do. Anyway, regular listeners will know.
1: That what? I don't bother and you do?
0: Basically all the time.
1: You're wearing your Thieves Tavern shirt.
0: I am, and it does have a hole in the armpit. This thing is so old. How long has it been that Thieves is closed now?
1: It's called Yellow Submarine or some shit now.
0: Have you been there?
1: No, God no.
0: Do you know how many things are closing now? I mean, even on, what's the latest and greatest?
1: The bottom of the hill and the Parkside?
0: Bottom of the hill is slated. We knew that was coming.
1: The last day of the Parkside is July 7th.
0: Fuck, dude. The Parkside is huge. Huge loss.
1: I have to get there before I go to Spain.
0: Spot. God, it's oh, let's talk about you going to Spain in terms of pianos.
1: You were the one talking
0: Spanish
1: about
0: pianos.
1: That place is closing.
0: Well,
1: like the piano bar across the street.
0: They've done been closed. Also, the acoustics were terrible in that spot.
1: Right.
0: I don't know what they were doing.
1: Should we jump into your next set?
0: Because I mean, if you want to, we're going to get ambient.
1: Oh, boy.
0: We're going to get a little bit weird.
1: Okay.
0: We're going to mix in. I do sneak in some Philip Glass, but it's only a minute and 32 seconds in Maldoror. I don't think you're going to notice.
1: Knock,
0: sometimes
1: knock.
0: I do. No. Who's there?
1: Knock, knock.
0: Who's the loop?
1: Knock, knock.
0: Do you know that he did? So it's so funny that you would say that. So what I incorporated was only a minute and 34 seconds of the opening credits to The Loop, which is an incredibly terrific television show if you haven't seen it. No. I don't want to say it's on Amazon. It's beautiful. It's wonderful. It's sci-fi. It's a limited series. It's called The Loop.
1: You really don't want me to talk about the bullshit I watched this week.
0: No, mine's better. The Loop is really good, Maldoror. It's really good.
1: Oh, okay. It's on what?
0: Amazon.
1: Jeff Bezos' channel?
0: It's on Amazon.
1: I've got it, too.
0: Okay. I don't have it. I saw it way back when.
1: Uh-huh.
0: It's a few years old. Uh-huh. Anyway, opening up this set is someone that we can always agree on. It's Tricky, together with Martina Topley Bird.
1: Like it's Trick to rock around to talk.
0: Kind of.
1: I watched so many bad movies yesterday. I gave one of them a half star. It was Duchess. Don't watch it.
0: Well, you wouldn't give The Loop a half star. I guarantee you that.
1: All right. Shall we jump into your next set?
0: Let's do.
1: Radio Valencia.
0: FM.

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the punches, to the good, to the clean. I'll be your ugly, to the occasion, to the line. The kiss beneath bridge of sighs, lots of moaning until they hold in and they spoil it all. Lots of moaning until they hold in. Lots of moaning until they hold in. To the good, to the clean. 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The kiss beneath bridge of sighs, lots of moaning until they hold in.

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0: Tone deaf half.
1: And that was Maldor speaking to Maldor. Closing out that set, we heard some prog rock. That was Piano Fights by 65.
0: Post-rock.
1: 65 Days of Static. And so that's the thing. No, did you say post-rock?
0: Post-rock.
1: Oh, not prog rock?
0: Yeah.
1: Oh, I thought we had the funniest conversation about prog rock. I was trying to introduce it.
0: Well, yeah, because you said prog rock. And I said, no, it's post-rock. And
1: leave it to me to mention something that's entirely off topic.
0: There's a lot of piano in post-rock, or in prog-rock.
1: Was
0: there any piano in that?
1: Piano Fights. No, it was strictly in the title, Piano Fights.
0: All right.
1: Before that, we snuck in a minute and 34 seconds of Tales from the Loop. That was the main theme.
0: I didn't hate it as much as most Philip Glass.
1: That's because it was brief. Before that, we heard My Song.
0: It's because he had a co-writer.
1: By Emilio Piano, featuring Lucy. We also heard The Piano Drop by Tim Heckler, which was that weird ambient item.
0: I bet that was good on headphones.
1: I think you're right. Opening up the set, we heard Piano by Tricky and Martina Topley Bird. That was my second segment. Definitely a little weird.
0: Yeah, that was very.
1: But we stayed away from female vocalists and ballads.
0: I'm kind of glad I played all the
1: and Beatles.
0: The Night at the Roxbury music before that.
1: Your sets have been stellar.
0: Yeah, I'll fix that.
1: Yes, there's time yet.
0: Yeah. I'm getting off the dance music after an hour and
1: did you see
0: minutes.
1: What I titled my playlist today, Maldor? It
0: nope.
1: Says Pianos Playlist, Not Everything I'd Hoped It Would Be. I really, like, I think maybe part of the problem is I started rereading the Umberto Eco How to Write a Thesis, which is good for any middle-aged person to read, frankly. It's not necessarily about writing a thesis, but the whole point was...
0: Don't you just have AI? No, I'm sorry.
1: No.
0: Let's not even go there.
1: One
0: right?
1: Does, but original people don't. And I started rereading that, you know, just in terms of sort of like revisiting my own craft, writing, radio, the whole thing. And when we decided to do pianos, I was like, oh, historically, there's so much here. You know, and now we're just playing bands that...
0: feature piano.
1: Yes. Marky Mark.
0: That's because you had this entire context in your head that you came up with after we talked about it.
1: I just feel after like this came is one up of with those, it. Like, if you shoot for the moon, you know, except we really don't shoot.
0: Well, it's good to have lofty goals and ambitions. But then I'm your co-host, so...
1: So here we are.
0: Here we are.
1: This is The Cure to Catastrophe, this Sunday and every Sunday, live from 2 to 4 p.m., except when we're not live.
0: Yeah.
1: Maldor is going to Spain.
0: I'm going to Spain later next month, later in July, or June, rather. May? Whatever month it is.
1: I love that you're so flip in speaking about it.
0: Well,
1: not that big of a deal.
0: I don't know what date.
1: You're like, oh, I'll just flip up my pinky and be off to Spain. Yes.
0: Well, yeah, whatever. But we'll be here next week, I think. We'll be here on the 7th.
1: And we won't be talking about pianos.
0: Yeah, we might do the lofty, elevated, snooty piano version of whatever it is you want to do.
1: I would love that. I would love that. I want to play Bill Evans. I want to play Marilyn McPartland. I do so bad. It would be such a nice episode. Do you hate it?
0: Do a solo episode?
1: Maybe, like, often. Almost every Sunday.
0: Jump into my stuff, which is going to pick up the energy some. Is that all right?
1: We're grateful for your contributions, Maldor.
0: This is Radio Valencia.
1: .fm.

0: You're listening to The Current Catastrophe on RadioValencia.fm, where we remember that we're doing the thing in the middle of the thing.
1: I just thought I had more time. But we always
0: we
1: do.
0: We all do. That's the fucking joke of life.
1: We kick things off with Butterflies and Hurricanes by Muse. I forgot which album that's from. It's like their second or third or fourth. one of those.
0: In the ballpark.
1: Middle song of the set was Still D-R-E by Dr. Dre featuring Snoop Dogg. And last song of the set was Easy Pass by Harmar Superstar, who is the unlikeliest looking indie rock dude ever. You know what Harmar Superstar looks like?
0: No.
1: Come hither.
0: Ekphrasis.
1: Look him up on his Wikipedia page.
0: Can you please describe it? He has
1: he's actually lost a bunch of weight.
0: Perfectly coiffed.
1: Comb over?
0: The mustache.
1: Yeah, he used to have this sidekick who looked way younger and skinnier. He looked like a dude and his son.
0: Now he just looks like anyone that would tend a bar in the Mission.
1: Except way older.
0: No, I think that's the demographic.
1: Anyway. That was... But the middle song set was Dr. Dre and Snoop Dogg, which I was mentioning that it only just occurred to me that Snoop Dogg and Tricky had the same role, or a very similar role in what they do, and that Tricky came along with Massive Attack, and his delivery for his rapping was so unlike anyone else that it was completely... dumbfounding and you know, allowed him to start a solo career.
0: Successful.
1: Well, quite marginally successful solo career. Snoop Dogg did the same thing where he came along, even though he was not from Compton, he was from the city of Long Beach, but his delivery was so freaking weird and laconic and different than everybody else's that, I mean, he became Snoop Dogg, and he's been somewhat more successful.
0: Now, we should mention, though, that the piano attribution on that song goes to Scott Storch, who is a successful music producer.
1: I really don't like Creed. I wish you wouldn't bring him up.
0: He started with the Roots. He started with the Roots, Philadelphia-based rap group.
1: That's actually Scott Stapp.
0: Yeah, there we go. Okay, we're tracking now. Yeah, no, Scott Storch started with the Roots crew. He was the keyboardist, and also the only white member. But he would go on to supply the... Anyway, he lost his millions. Like, he created this little bit for DRE... And then he lost all of his money to cocaine. Like, he fucking lost all of it. Scott Storch has worked with everyone. He's a super effective producer. Like, he produces gold.
1: Is
0: stuff.
1: He better now?
0: It's unclear. He's definitely back in the music game, but whether or not he's well, you probably have to ask someone that works with him.
1: Okay.
0: It's unclear. I'll say that. Is he still producing number one singles? Yeah, he is. Anyway, fun fact, Scott Storch.
1: Music business doesn't care if you're whacked out on goofballs as long as you're producing hit singles.
0: Yeah, but human beings do. You can only burn so many bridges, you know?
1: Not if you're in the music business.
0: I wouldn't know.
1: Faceless corporations dictating art to us.
0: I wouldn't know. But I do think Scott Storch is worth mentioning in terms of the piano behind that. And also as... What?
1: No, I was just...
0: Oh, the pianist behind the Roots. And I should have thought there were a couple of songs that we could have played from the Roots, actually.
1: Featuring Scott Storch on...
0: I'm just saying, piano. No, he's in the background. But Illadelph Half-Life, anything off that album, in fact, we could have... Wink, wink, nudge, nudge.
1: Blank stare.
0: Okay, copy that. Anyway, in my next set, we're not going to hear from Scott Storch or the Roots, even though I just gave Maldoror.
1: Story.
0: Yeah, great segue. It's not depressing,
1: but it
0: is a really nice song. Yeah, exactly. Just stop it. But we are going to hear from Chet Faker, who is one of my favorites. And he's not Teddy Swims. He came before Teddy Swims, but he's another one of these guys who will get on the piano or the guitar and just kind of...
1: Is that his real name? I always assumed Chet
0: Faker... Of course not.
1: Chet Faker was a like shitty parody of Chet Baker.
0: It is. It's okay. Exactly what it is.
1: All right.
0: He's still alive. That's why he's a faker.
1: But like, why? If he's not a jazz trumpetist, why?
0: Because he was a DJ originally, and then he created this offshoot. Oh God, you're rolling your eyes. No, but he created this offshoot where he could do his live music. Fuck. He wanted to get away from the production of the beats, you know, and establish a new personality to. For this different
1: All right, game, let's listen to it while I try and figure out who I'm thinking of that has a... Oh, Nipsey Hussle. That's it.
0: This is not similar. This music
1: is
0: not similar.
1: Well, I mean, because I think most people who are Nipsey Hussle fans don't realize it's a play on Nipsey Russell, because he was like...
0: Do they not? Also, that motherfucker is dead. I was living in L.A. when he got killed.
1: Nipsey Russell?
0: Yes.
1: Or Hussle?
0: Hussle.
1: Oh.
0: Not Russell. Hussle.
1: I was like, Nipsey Russell was like big in the 70s. Like,
0: yeah, Nipsey Hussle was tremendous in the Compton neighborhood for providing areas where he bought these strip malls, and then he would set up things
1: turn
0: like
1: them into strip clubs.
0: No, where kids could go learn about computers and programming and shit like that.
1: So
0: he was
1: killed.
0: Yes,
1: it was the government.
0: Motherfucker.
1: Anyone tries to make an improvement in black community, and you end up with a firebomb Black Wall Street.
0: Dude.
1: Anyway,
0: the views expressed on Boopity Bop are not necessarily those of Boopity Bop.
1: But express them to your mom.
0: Yeah.

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1: I feel
0: the
1: like
0: show.
1: This is the worst thing you've ever played.
0: This is my favorite thing. That I found this.
1: It's so fucking terrible. Welcome to the Quiet Storm, Radio Valencia.
0: So, the reason Maldor is upset is because it reminds him of his days working in the deli.
1: Yeah, when we can only listen to whatever channel was the Quiet's 98.
0: The Quiet Storm's 96.5.
1: And it was all fucking Anita Baker and this fucking song. And then when Sade came out, I was ecstatic.
0: Did you say Sade?
1: Sade.
0: Well, I thought this was a terrific find, and that's why I punctuated my
1: I needed
0: last
1: a cough set. Button for that one.
0: Punctuated my last fucking set with it.
1: Horse shit on a shingle.
0: Which is how we close out this entire episode about pianos. Songs involving pianos. Or pianists. Pianos.
1: And Hugh Jawang, or whatever it was.
0: No, dude.
1: Dickus.
0: No. I didn't even get to tell my Yuja Wang story. Anyway, stay tuned. We will tell you all the goods in the next episode. And also, we'll play better music than Brenda Russell's Piano in the Dark.
1: This is Radio Valencia.
0: .fm.
1: I can't do math.
0: The math is this episode was overall positive.
1: Yeah. All right. Radio Valencia.
0: .fm. Stay tuned for Cheap Hooch.
1: Cheap Hooch coming up at the top of the hour.

0: the Smithville Coca-Cola Bottling Company. And your charming wives. I want to thank all of you for coming down to the plant tonight to hear our sales plans for the next year. Yes, sir, our advertising will do the job for us if we follow through to keep things jumping at the point of sale. Are you with me?
1: Just
2: one question, Mr. Stevens. Will you tell us how we're going to keep things jumping at the point of sale?
0: Sure, Herb, I'll tell you how we're going to do it. With the All-Star Dealer Campaign, with promotion, with the new Spectacular, and with the Cooler Campaign. Yes, we're going to keep things jumping at the point of sale. Keep things jumping at the point.

0: All right, this is Cheap Pooch Radio here at RadioValencia.fm. It is a semi-sunny, semi-cloudy, semi-sunny, beautiful Sunday afternoon here.
1: It's not bad out there. It's 63, feels like 66.
0: Four.
1: Yeah, but a little overcast, there ain't no breeze. It's not wet. Everything feels like it's drying out. I'm a little damp.
0: It's been a little soggy. It's been really cold, actually. Yeah.
1: Bone chilling cold. Like put on a sweater cold. Don't touch the thermostat because, you know, it's expensive these days.
0: Yeah. Oh my goodness. Well, today we should have a pretty mellow show.
1: Mellow.
0: It's like 70s, 80s, rock and roll, punk. You know, just crazy. Nothing crazy. Just regular stuff. And since one of my devices has decided to become really problematic, you're getting canceled, iPad.
1: First gen.
0: First gen. Oh, you know those first geners, man.
1: I can't even pawn that thing.
0: I know they won't take it. They're like, nothing, so we don't need your trash.
1: We use you as a service tray. Yeah, it's touchpad for sure.
0: It's a touchpad. Hold on a second.
1: I got to touch it to pick it up.
0: Anyway, that's where we're at. It's fine. Not too bad. Okay, there we go.
1: There we go.
0: Doing something. Thanks, iPad. But yeah, they really won't take it. All it does now is play the theme song and some background music, which is fine.
1: You can't even play games on that thing.
0: Do you got any games on that? No, I do not. No, I do not, small child.
1: No Minesweeper, no Solitaire, none of that.
0: Nothing. All right, well...
1: You get theme song and background music.
0: That's all we get. But like I was saying, it'll be a mellow show. We can take a look at some of the upcoming marches. Of course, the big one is March 28th. Let's all get ready for that one. That should be lots of fun. And we'll take a look at what other shit's going down that we can, throw a rock at. Maybe go see a show. Maybe
1: throw an iPad first generation out.
0: Yeah, we got two uses for this thing now. Join the resistance, iPads.
1: We signed you up already.
0: All right, well, let's get into the Tunskys because those should work. This is Cheap Pooch.

0: are back in studio. This is Cheap Pooch Radio.
1: Yeah, yeah.
0: Ooh, and we got Joey Von Frankenstein.
2: Yeah, that's
0: smooth
2: right.
0: Vocals. Yeah. Let's put you up a little.
1: I had my doubts with this new board and this new system.
0: Yeah, there you go.
3: You sound good.
0: You sound
1: great. Welcome to Cheap Pooch Radio Sunday afternoon.
0: Radio. Vocal fry.
3: Yeah, so apologies to the denizens of Cheap Pooch. I got boned by Muni.
2: That'll happen.
0: Did your BMW broke down, your Bart Muni walk?
3: Yeah, my BMW Bart Muni walk broke down. The bus that was 5 minutes away evaporated and turned into a bus at 19 minutes.
0: Ghost bus. Phantom bus.
3: But at least I helped a little girl.
1: It turned into a training bus really quick.
3: Yeah, at least I helped a little girl that accidentally knocked over a big sandwich board, wooden sandwich board, and she was trying to pick it up by herself. And I'm like, hey, honey, I have gloves on. Let me do this. I won't pinch my fingers.
0: We got to look out for each other.
3: Yeah, and Grandma's way down the street. So. Yes.
0: Grandma didn't give a fuck.
1: Grandma doesn't know what's happening yet.
0: Grandma was late for bingo.
3: Yeah,
0: Grandma was like, I gotta go. Let's go.
1: Grandma was not late for bingo. She just didn't see what happened.
0: Grandma's never late for bingo.
3: Yeah, she's never late for bingo.
0: I get it. All right. Well, let me go ahead and say real quick, just a split second here, dedicated to the music that we listen to. I mentioned that today was an easy peasy one.
3: Easy peasy.
0: I listened to the song for the first time, which Rylan was like, oh yeah, I got that on 45. I'm like, of course you do. Cool for Cats by Squeeze. I hadn't heard that song before. Now I'm like, that is fucking adorable.
3: It's a good one.
0: I love that song. And I'm like, I shall dedicate a whole show to this one song. And I did. But then it turned out to like every other show that I'm like, oh, I play all these bands all the time. So this is an easy peasy, relaxing Sunday afternoon
3: Love it.
0: Radio show.
3: Love

0: salsa tones of emergency. Hold on a sec.
1: Yeah, I mean, it's the
2: there was, oh, okay. There was a grandma
1: the block is
2: who was a nanny.
0: Oh, I heard about that.
2: In Diamond Heights. She got out because...
0: Good.
2: Basically because it was ridiculous. And the people who she worked for called 911 and the... like an emergency network to come free her, like, as soon as it happened. Because they were like, hey, she worked here. And the ICE people were like, she's blah, blah, blah, blah, blah. Yeah.
0: Yeah, it's been...
2: Drug dealer.
0: It's been crazy. Honestly, I feel like maybe we all died, at COVID, and it's been, like, purgatory, like, weird, like, Twilight episode in the last 5 years.
1: I don't feel dead.
0: He feels very alive. But I just mean that, like, many times I sit at my desk, at my work desk, typing up a very useless email and going like, are we like not taking to the streets? Like, when's that going to happen? Who's organizing that? Am I really supposed to keep doing this?
2: Right.
0: But I have to keep paying rent. So that's just
2: The rent hasn't
0: stopped being due. And Barbara seems like a nice lady, so I'll continue to pay rent.
2: Right. Ding, ding.
0: Ding, ding. Yeah. All right. Well, let's see what else we listen to. After Squeeze, we listen to You've Got My Number from The Undertones, That's Entertainment from The Jam, Ant Music from Adam and the Ants, Pump It Up from Elvis Costello, Swords of a Thousand Men from Ten Pole Tudor, Germ Free Adolescence from X-Ray Specs, Reward from The Teardrop Explodes, Oh Bondage Up Yours, which is a really funky track from Pussy Riot where they sort of overlay vocals and other music on top of the original aspects.
2: Uh-huh.
0: I'm sorry, X-Ray Specs.
2: It's like a cover and
0: sort of duo.
2: Cover combo.
0: I liked it. I liked it a lot. And I was like, oh, why don't you join my party, Pussy Riot? Let's go.
2: Yeah.
0: And then finally, we listened to the B-52s doing Dance This Mess Around, which is
1: I
0: one
1: like
0: of my favorite.
1: Yeah,
0: I know, I love
1: song.
0: That song. It's starting to become more satisfying to me than, you know, Rock Lobster and
2: Love Shack. It is a great song.
0: I still remember my physical reaction to Love Shack the first time I heard it when I was like, I must have been like 10 or 11, and I was just like glued to the TV, like it was like MTV or some shit, and just like, oh my god, this song is everything. Hey everyone, look at this art.
2: Yeah.
1: And then it was everywhere.
0: Well, I mean, like, I think the song came, when did Love Shack come out? Like, it must have been earlier than that, because I feel like, because that would have been the 90s, like,
2: right?
0: It's a 90s
2: was,
0: song? Okay.
2: Love Shack was album 3.
0: Mm-hmm.
2: I think it was the first album after Cindy Wilson's brother died.
0: Oh,
2: I think. Yeah,
1: I like to think it was like the early 90s, because you used to hear
2: 92, maybe.
0: Okay, that makes sense. That would have been
2: 89, 92.
0: Okay, perfect.
1: You'd always hear it like kind of followed by like, you know, whatever else was in the 90s, like a Sheryl Crow or like Billy Ray Cyrus. You'd hear Achy Breaky Heart after.
0: Oh my god, nonstop.
1: Especially at like county fairs.
0: Let me tell you this: I never thought that was art.
2: Or what is it?
1: You know,
2: Tempest.
1: Yeah, shit like that.
2: Terrible. MTV terrible. Bands.
0: but yeah, Funky Love Shack. It's
2: I feel like it was before Nevermind.
0: I was hoping that that's what it would be like to be an adult, and it kind of is if you really lean into it and drink lots and party lots and hang out with cool people
2: and get your hair done wild occasionally.
0: Yeah, and get your hair done. That's true. All right, well, we're taking this break. I thought we could also take an opportunity to take a look at some of the shows that are taking place around town. This is coming off of the Steve Kwepke, The List Bay Area, which is a great resource for all of your party needs.
2: Oh, it's fantastic.
0: Needs.
2: Yeah, and always includes prices and approximate prices.
0: Yeah, approximate.
2: And, warnings. And pit warnings, and we'll tell you if it's sold out.
0: Yeah. Okay, well, Joey and I will be reading from the list, while you, Island, will be looking at Noise Pop, which is also taking place this week.
2: Yeah, Noise Pop started February 19th and extends till March 1st. You can still buy badges, I think.
0: You don't need no stinking... Oh,
1: damn right,
0: damn
1: we don't
0: it.
1: Need no
2: stinking
1: badges.
2: Jinx. the badges are expensive,
0: oh,
2: except if you're planning to go to like more than four shows, and then they are a really good deal.
0: Oh, okay.
2: Yeah, you get it.
0: All right. Joe, if you want to kick it off, I mean, we haven't edited the list, so of course we're going to peruse the lists. I mean, I'll do Monday if you want to do Tuesday. So looking at Monday, it looks like, I'll do a nice little call out to the Ivy Room. Now, the Ivy Room is in Albany, not San Francisco or Oakland. It's a little further away. We only make it there kind of rarely because it's kind of a trek, and we don't have a car, and we drink too much.
2: Great venue.

0: venue, though. That's where we saw Frankie and the Witchfingers.
1: Yeah, they're fantastic.
2: Well, they do shows there all the time. It's great. It's a great little place.
1: Over at the Ivy Room tomorrow, they've got Ominous, a Temple of the Fuzz Witch, Vessels, Sin Loto. This is a 21 and over show. It's $15, and the show should start kind of early-ish, around 7:30, so that's kind of nice. But if you want to stick around town, over at the Kilowatt, we've got Nis, Carrion Children, and Stars Dust, 21 and over show. Ooh, kind of pricey, $29.
2: Well, that Carrion Kids is from Mexico, actually.
1: Oh.
2: I know those guys.
1: Cool.
0: Nis is a great band.
2: Yeah, there's a couple of things, but that
1: explains.
2: The Carry On Kids are from like you know, Mexico City,
1: that
2: side of stuff. So I'm sure they're asking for a couple more pesos than the rest of the people.
1: Have you guys heard what's going on in Mexico right now?
2: Oh, Mexico.
1: Dear Lord.
2: Let's keep going with the list we talked about.
1: Okay, we'll talk about it. We talk Mexico later. Otherwise, I get distracted. Okay. Let's see. Oh, my God. Okay. I don't know about this, but I'm going to say it anyway. Apparently, Palace of Fine Arts tomorrow, Van Morrison.
2: Wow.
1: Shauna Morrison. I don't know who Shauna Morrison,
2: Brown
1: but I wonder if
2: related.
1: Related.
2: Fuck yeah.
1: And then Elvin Bishop. I don't know. All ages show, 6 p.m., 7 p.m. There's no money on that, so is it free?
2: No.
1: I mean, Palace of Fine Arts is an open space, right?
0: I don't think it's free.
1: Probably not. Van Morrison is going to do shit for free.
0: No, he doesn't
1: shit for free. No way. Let's see here. There's something called question mark. Is a tavern because it can't be tavern on the 312 Harlot Street in San Francisco. Oh, that's interesting. Question mark tavern.
0: There's a couple new venues on that list.
1: Oh, wow. We should maybe walk by that tomorrow. It is, they have Blunt Force, Nail Biter, Sharps Removed.
2: Like a pit warning.
1: It sounds like a pit warning indeed. Sounds like a, you know, sharp objects warning. This is a 21 and over show and it's free.
0: Yeah, trouble.
1: Okay, and those are the only ones I'm going to read for Monday. So we can go on to Tuesday. And Joey, how's your eyesight? Can you read this very small text?
2: Yes, we can.
1: Okay.
2: So Tuesday, February 4th, or 24th, I'm sorry, Benders, we got... Server?
1: Suver?
2: Suver, there you go.
1: Interesting. I don't know how that's
2: S-U-V or tell me, and then beefsteak.
1: Beefsteak!
2: 21 plus, free with reservation. Mm-hmm. You know, that's not too bad. Brick and mortar got Vortex and something.
1: Cassandra?
2: That's a $35 show.
1: Oh my goodness.
2: Castro Theater's got Sam Smith.
1: It's already sold out, but that's supposed to be like the big reopening of the Castro, right? I mean, Sam Smith.
0: Yes.
1: Pretty huge for them.
0: It is. He's doing 20 shows there.
2: Wow.
0: But the big opening was Darcy Drillinger opened the Castro last weekend.
1: Thank you.
0: And I was there.
1: Ooh.
2: So you know all about this.
0: I do know all about it. Yeah.
2: So on February 24th on a Tuesday, we're going to skip it down. The Kilowatts got Playboy.
1: Man, baby.
2: I don't know who is this. A tribute to Diesel Dudes and Mega Ran.
1: All right.
2: Mega Man was already chosen. The Knockout, you got Levi Thomas, Meanderthal.
1: Meanderthal?
2: And then
1: Neanderthal.
2: Easy Crier.
1: That's me.
2: That's a really good fucking emo band name. Easy Crier. Oh, man. Anyway, then we got the Regency. This has been canceled. Never mind. The Rickshaw Stop. But we got Rum Gold, Dana Williams. You know, then going on to February, the Wednesday, the 25th.
1: Oh, I'll take that one. And incidentally, is there any noise pops?
0: Yeah, actually, you know, I'm just going to burn through them because it's the whole week.
1: Do you want to do it at the end or do you want to do it right now?
0: I'll do it right now.
1: Let's do it right now.
0: All
1: right,
0: because some of them may overlap. Jay Robbins is playing Burning Airlines at the bottom of the hill on the 22nd. Wisp, who is a local San Francisco artist that plays shoegaze and was discovered at Outside Lands last year, is headlining at the Great American Music Hall. Jay Formidable is playing at the Swedish American Hall on the 23rd, and that show is sold out unless you have a Noise Pop badge.
2: Badges.
0: Steven.
3: You need sticky badges.
0: Steven Malcolmus is also sold out at the Great American Music Hall. That's the 23rd. We talked about Rum Gold at Pop Scene. That is a Noise Pop show. That's at the Rickshaw Stop on the 24th. Playboy Man Baby is playing at the Kilowatt on the 24th.
1: Oh, that's the one we just read. Okay.
0: Yeah, and then we've got Voorhees at the Brick and Mortar on the 24th. Porches on the Solo at February 24th at the Great American. The Noise Pop, Do the Bay, and San Francisco Happy Hour at Bender's, which is... let's see, with Silver, Tell Me, and Beefsteak. That's free. It's February 24th.
1: Mm-hmm.
0: Totally, that's where I discovered Destroy Boys. I went to a Noise Pop happy hour at Bender's, and they were the first band, and they were better than anybody else. Clea Reed is playing two shows at SF Jazz on the 25th. Yellow Dogs are playing the Great American Music Hall on the 25th. That NIST show at the Kilowatt is the 25th. Hot Flash Heat Wave is playing at the Bottom Hill on the 25th. Belle is playing at Café du Nord on the 25th. Sugar Candy Mountain, one of my all-time favorite bands, is headlining at the Rickshaw Stop on the 25th. The Big Leak Collective Happy Hour is at Bender's on the 25th. That'll be another cavalcade of stars, and that one is also free. Shannon Shaw and Friends is going to be at KQED Live on February 26th.
2: You think Jamin's going to be there?
1: Probably.
0: I guess. Winston's Surf Shirt is a pop scene show at the Rickshaw Stop. Somersault is Great American Music Hall. SML is sold out at SF Jazz. Carpool Tunnel is February 26th at the Bottom Hill. Tom Kenny and the High Seas is February 26th at the Kilowatt. Esprit, which is George Clanton, is at Gray Area on the 26th. Cupcake is sold out at Public Works on the 26th. Fiery Furnaces are playing the Chapel on the 26th. Pinback and Bayonne are playing Bimbo's 365 Club on the 26th. White Crane Happy Hour is at Bender's. Again, another free show. That's on the 26th. Jamie Fine at Pop Scene is at Brick and Mortar. Clipping is at the UC Theater on the 27th. SML, two nights sold out at SF Jazz. So it looks like most of the stuff at SF Jazz is sold out. Tortoise, Great American Music Hall on the 27th, is sold out. Lyrics Born is playing at Gray Area. That should be an amazing show. We've seen Lyrics Born a few times, and they're all kinds of fun. That same night, Shannon Shaw is doing another show at the Kilowatt. And Balanced Breakfast Happy Hour is happening at Bender's on the 27th. It looks like there's a Bender's Happy Hour every night of the week.
1: Wow,
0: for
1: that's great.
0: Noise Pop.
1: Go Bender's.
0: Yeah, and then Family Crest, Swedish American Hall, Beats Antique, UC Theater. This is February 28th. Tortoise is playing two nights at the Great American Music Hall. That's sold out. Hugo de la Lune, two shows at SF Jazz, February 28th. Illuminati Hotties are playing the Bottom of the Hill, and that show is sold out. Clover Country is at the Brick and Mortar. CFCF is at the Kilowatt on 28th. J-Som is at the Gray Area with... It's a KXP Vinelands live show with J-Som, Pink Breath of Heaven, and Sobstar. And that's on the 28th. There's so much fun stuff happening.
1: It might be cold out, but the streets are hot.
2: The block is hot. Every which way.
0: Yeah, it's totally happening.
1: Man, what a time to be in San Francisco.
0: The Illuminati Hotties have an early show at the Bottom Hill.
1: I love that name so much.
0: I know.
2: The 28th. That's creative.
0: There's an evening with Sun. I mean, the 28th is like a stacked night because Sun.
1: God damn it. Every time I leave San Francisco, it makes me regret it.
0: Yeah.
2: We might not be going.
1: We're going. That's all right. Mexico's all right.
0: Sun Ra.
1: I don't know.
2: We'll keep going with the
0: Sun Ra. An Evening with Sun Ra Orchestra is at the Chapel on the 28th. Text Me. Okay, there's another happy hour at Bender's. Text Me Records Happy Hour at Bender's on the 28th. Vitas Lauchon, two shows at SF Jazz. Esther Rose, March 1st at the Kilowatt. Oh, we've gotten into March 1st. And I'm going to just stop talking because there's so much.
1: Yeah, and honestly, like, a lot of it, there's crossovers with the list, Bay Area, where, like, I couldn't track what wasn't on there.
0: Well, I don't think it matters. The point is, Noise Pop is happening right now, and there's a whole bunch of shows, and there is a free happy hour at Bender's every night of Noise Pop.
1: That's pretty amazing. Now, did you speak about, on February 25th, the Chapel?
0: Who is it?
1: Because, I mean, it might be... It's a George Harrison birthday tribute. Oh, my God, I need to go see that.
0: Yeah, no kidding.
1: So that is going to be Cyril Jordan, Shannon Shaw, Andy Kabik. Well, I'll read all the names, but the names that I know are Shannon Shaw and Joel Robinow from the Once and Future Band. We've had him on the radio show. He's absolutely fantastic. And, of course, the incredible Shannon Shaw. But, again, I'll read the rest of the names. So, Andy Kabik, Kelly McFarlane, May Powell, U-Wade, Skyway Man, Walk in Love, Isaiah Mitchell, Graham Norwood, Brijesh, Pandya. Ether Wave Light Show. This is an ology show. It's $36. Doors are at 7 p.m. George Harrison birthday show. That birthday tribute. That sounds amazing because I love George Harrison so much.
0: No, and I think that's not a Noise Pop show.
1: Yeah.
0: They just scheduled it because his birthday is happening. They scheduled it during Noise Pop.
1: That's real nice. That's real nice.
0: Yeah, I went to the Syd Barrett birthday show that was done there by Robin Hitchcock, mm-hmm. and it was just amazing. It sounds like so much fun. I'm booked that night, but I would totally go.
1: What are you doing that night? Where are you going?
0: That's Wednesday this week, right?
1: Yes.
0: Yes. Yeah, I am already signed up to work late that night, so
1: I just realized, because I'm kind of a hard set these days on not buying tickets to go see shows during the week, because I'm just so exhausted all the fucking time, because I'm not a spring chicken anymore. Anyway, but I'm actually taking Thursday off, so I'm wondering, I might be going to that Chapel show if it still has got tickets, man.
0: It sounds amazing.
1: It sounds fucking amazing.
0: We just saw Sprint at the Chapel, and it was a school night show, and they were see God amazing. Like, they were so good. It was just one of those nights that I was like, I don't want to be here, and then I'm there, and they play, and it was so good. I was so glad I was there.
1: That's wonderful. That's so great.
0: So it still happens. It can happen for you. You just have to pick and choose.
1: I love
0: honestly.
1: It here. It's a good time here. Yeah, San Francisco's a good time.
0: You just got to pick and choose. You can't do it all.
1: You can't do it all. Yeah, I know. So we're going out of town starting Thursday, coming back late Sunday.
0: Where in Mexico?
1: So we're going down to Tijuana to hang out with some of my family. And from there, we're going on to Ensenada. What we were talking about just now is that there's some hot news, you know. Apparently, the Mexican government, in coordination with the U.S., which at this point, I'm like, oh, God, guys. You don't want to do that right now, guys. You don't want to get messed up with these or mixed up with these guys right now, guys. They took down one of the heads of the cartels down there near in Jalisco in PV area, Puerto Vallarta area. And there's a lot of fallout. There's a lot of violence. There's fires.
2: Airports
1: have been closed.
2: People are stranded.
1: There's an advisory to, like, you know, cover and hold in place. Or what's it called?
2: Something like that.
1: Yeah. Like, shit's going
0: shelter
1: down.
0: Shelter in place.
1: Shelter in place. Thank you very much.
0: Well,
1: so,
0: it's a devil's bargain by the Mexican government.
1: Yeah,
0: but,
1: absolutely.
0: You know, the cartels centered around Puerto Vallarta have compromised and Jalisco have compromised the police locally.
1: Yeah, that makes sense.
0: Like, it is bad scene. I mean,
1: and it's just, you know, but tourism was one of the key found, I don't know, like, it's just, it's key to their economy. Of course, it's key to almost anybody's economy, right? But
0: it's key to our economy.
1: It's key to our economy, but we're screwing it up. What I'm trying to say is, like, oh my God, like, you know, this kind of activity is going to, it's just going to have reverberations, just waves of affecting all sorts of people and people's livelihoods and people's lives.
0: Well, I'll chat with my hairdresser about that, because
1: you almost said boyfriend.
0: Yeah, I know. No, his boyfriend lives in PV. So,
1: oh no, I'm sorry.
2: I saw a bunch of photos from PV, and it was
1: looking dramatic.
2: People are just on the roof decks, like, holy crap, watching it all burn down.
1: Yeah, there's like they got
2: roadblocks. They got, you know, like, just
1: going down.
2: Oh my
1: god,
2: it's that whole part's, you know,